0: ask. A Snowy Mountains legend is turning 100 this week and the community is being encouraged to celebrate. Tommy Tomasi arrived in Cooma to work on the Snowy Hydro project after being freed by American forces as a prisoner of war, serving the community ever since. A party will be held for Tommy at the Threadbow Alpine Hotel on Thursday from 1pm to 4pm. Party planner Steve Ward-Collins told XLFM Tommy deserves the big celebration.
1: Tommy is such a legend in this area, and, you know, he spent many years. He originally arrived in Cooma and to work for Snowy Hydro, and then he started the Ski Patrol Association with Threadbow. So he's a major icon and dearly loved by the entire community. Anyone that knows Tommy loves Tommy.
0: Also making news today, Cooma locals can now share their thoughts on parks and recreational lands with a survey period now online until August 30.
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0: The Jindabyne Bush Pigs ended their regular rugby union season well with wins across the board over the weekend. The men's team defeated the Yass Rams 31-24, locking in their final spot, while the Miss Piggies had a massive win over the Utes 43-0, also locking in their final spot and securing the minor premiership. The girls will now host the qualifying final on August 1st, while the boys head to Bungendore this Saturday to take on the Mudchooks in week one of the final series. That's the latest XLFM local news. 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I'm Caitlin Lewis.
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3: Transport New South Wales would like to advise Kosciuszko Road's open to Perisher, Guthaga Road's open to the Village, Albion Way's open to Threadbow, beyond Threadbow, icy stretches from Scammell's Lookout through to Cancoban, Snowy Mountains Highway's open, Link Road to Selwyn Snow Resort's open, Elliot Way to Tumbarumba is open, and Cooma to Brown Mountain, the road is open, and keep it here for the latest winter road updates.
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4: Today, patches of fog expected through the evening. Tomorrow, partly cloudy with isolated showers. Snow at 1,600 metres, gusty winds. Thursday, partly cloudy, scattered showers, snow 1,000 metres. Friday, similar conditions with strong winds late in the day. There's a 0% chance of snowfalls over the next 24 hours. Cooma dropping to negative 5 tonight, maxing out at 14 tomorrow. Jindabyne high tomorrow of 11 after a night's low of 0 degrees. And Canberra, temperature climbing to 15 degrees after a minimum of negative 2. 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

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Hello, you with Brad. As we make it to about 10:15 on his 30-minute music marathon, got some Queen coming up, Crowded House as well. But first, this song that was originally performed by the group The Supremes back in 1966. Got to about the top 30 here in Australia that year. But this version from Kim Wilde got straight to number one. It's You Keep Me Hanging On, XLFM.

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It is your 30-minute music marathon on your 21st of July. Back tomorrow morning nice and early. You can wake up with the Gazza Warn for the classic breakfast at 5:30 in the morning. Right now, next up, here's Martika with I Feel the Earth Move on XLFM.

0: Forever Classic, XLFM 96.1. That was Tina Turner. We Don't Need Another Hero. Obviously from Mad Max 3 Beyond Thunderdome, where she played the anti-villain of the Wasteland Leaders. She was Auntie Entity. And the thing is about that film is that she actually had to cut all of her hair, shave it off, just to be able to fit the wig on for her character. And for all intents and purposes, she was rather gleeful about shaving all that hair off. So, you know, good on her. What a great role. Long live Tina Turner. Check in the weather now for your week. Today, patches of fog expected throughout the evening. Tomorrow, partly cloudy with isolated showers, snow, about 1,600 metres above ground, gusty winds. Thursday, partly cloudy, scattered showers, snow, 1,000 metres. And Friday, similar conditions with strong winds late in the day. 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
2: 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Scammell's Lookout through to Cancoban, Snowy Mountains Highway's open, Link Road to Selwyn Snow Resort's open, Elliot Way to Tumbarumba is open, and Coomer to Brown Mountain, the road is open, and give it here for the latest winter road updates.

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0: 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You're with Brad as we're about to cross into 11 o'clock for another 30-minute music marathon with Michael Jackson on the way. The music video for this was wild. You know, the whole, like, Egyptian theme. Eddie Murphy is there. It's Remember the Time on the way. Pat Benatar as well. 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

0: 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Building Snowy 2.0. Australia's biggest battery right here in the Snowy Mountains.
1: This is Budgie Baker. Got ourselves a mainly sunny day. A little bit of high cloud starting to move in. And despite the warm temperatures overnight, there was some snow making to freshen up the cover where they could. So on New Chum Chair, lovely groomed run there. Wes's wonderful carpet will also be spinning today. Small Terrain Park open for some sliding fun. Shuttle Pass, Cozzy Triple Chair. Take it all the way to the top. Check out the views of the main range. Then head on back to the village on some nice groomed runs as well. Basin Palmer and the Pulpit Tea Bar open. And first timers can have their fun on the Cozzy Carpet. And their Terrain Park just seems to be getting bigger every day. Perisher lifts open across three resort areas. Mount P6, Air Tea Bar will be pretty nice. Centre Valley, Front Valley is good. All lifts will be open in Blue Cow today. Some in Smigs, but no lifts in Guthaga. Threadboat, Basin and Carrolls will spin. Anton's popular for the better skiers and boarders, along with Cruiser. So there's plenty up on Merritts and Central Spur. Long runs of High Noon and Super Trail as well. Friday flat for the first timers and the kids. Could be the last of the sunshine for a few days, with a change expected tomorrow with a little snow.
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2: From the Capital Radio Newsroom, good morning. I'm James Wybrow. Economists warn petrol prices at the Bowser could climb back above $2 amid spiralling tensions in the Middle East. Yemen's Houthi rebels have announced a maritime embargo against Saudi Arabia, vowing to target the southern gateway to the Red Sea. That could further hamper supply as disruptions continue in the Strait of Hormuz. Closer to home, Australia has the highest rate of cancer diagnosis among people under 50 anywhere in the world. But as Kiara Parker reports, the high figure is driven by our world-leading screening programs.
3: The figures come from the World Health Organization. Australia recorded 135 cancer diagnoses per 100,000 people aged under 50. Breast cancer is the most commonly diagnosed cancer, but doctors claim about 10% are caught before the age of 40 because of increased screening. Breast cancer now has a 92.7% survival rate in Australia. Australia also has the highest skin cancer rate in the world, around 37 cases per 100,000 people, more than 11 times the global average.
2: In other news, police investigating serious crimes could soon be given access to unredacted photos captured by toll cameras in New South Wales. The state government is preparing to introduce laws to make it easier for officers to access the images without faces being blacked out. And doctors say a Brisbane woman who recently gave birth to identical quadruplets is one of the rarest births ever seen. The baby girls were delivered via C-section at 28 weeks at the Royal Brisbane and Women's Hospital. Dr. Alexa Bendel says, while this is extremely rare, it is difficult to know the exact numbers.
4: So I think a conservative estimate would be 1 in 15 million. I've also read up to 1 in 76 million. So it's rare to conceive a type of pregnancy like this with one fertilised egg that splits into four. But then to continue the pregnancy, these pregnancies are at high risk of early miscarriage.
2: Dean Young has declared he wants to make Dragons fans proud of their football team again after being appointed coach on a permanent basis. The former utility has served as interim coach since round 8 after Shane Flanagan was sacked with no wins on the board. Young says they need to win back the faith of the Red V supporters.
5: Our fans, when they're buying the tickets and they're walking through the gates, to know that the Dragons are going to compete hard every week and they're going to be consistent. They're going to know what they're going to get from the team.
2: Pat Cummins, Josh Hazlewood and Nathan Lyon have been named to return to the Australian Test squad for the two-match series against Sri Lanka, which begins next month. In soccer, Spain's World Cup win has seen them move to the number one ranked team, while Australia has dropped to 28th. And the Women's Tennis Association has changed its policy to only allow biological women to compete on tour. That's the latest news update from the Capital Radio Newsroom. I'm James Wybrow.
6: Continuing with XLFM local news, thanks to Red Energy, the 100% Australian energy retailer owned by Snowy Hydro. I'm Caitlin Lewis. Calls for the Snowy Monaro Regional Council to skip an upcoming conference in Wollongong have been shut down. Councillor Reuben Rose planned to move a motion on the matter at last Thursday's ordinary meeting, but it was pulled. Council Mayor Chris Hannah told XLFM it's important that these events are attended by council members.
7: One of the main ones was the conference for the state conference and sending the mayor, deputy mayor and Councillor Rooney. It's important that councillors go to these state conferences. We lobby on behalf of the community to set the priorities for the state government, especially coming into an election. And we need to make sure that regional areas are well represented at these conferences or the city councils will just take control.
6: The Snowy Mountains community is being encouraged to head to Thredbo's Alpine Resort on Thursday to celebrate a wide-reaching community figure. Tommy Tomasi is celebrating his 100th birthday this week with a big celebration happening at the hotel courtesy of Thredbo and Snowy Hydro. Party organiser Steve Ward-Collins told XLFM the idea came about over lunch.
8: We were having lunch with the family and we, you know, agreed that we would contact the relevant parties, you know, like Army's association with Thredbo and Snowy Hydro, and they've enthusiastically supported the event and are now co-hosting the event for Tommy along with the Thredbo Ski Patrol Association.
6: And Liquor and Gaming New South Wales compliance officers will be visiting venues in the ski fields this week to ensure they're complying with the responsible service of alcohol obligations. Officers will be conducting covert compliance checks at licensed venues in Jindabyne, Thredbo and Perisher. The department says the 2026 season highlights the importance of responsible alcohol service, with strong visitor numbers to the region expected.
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6: Both of the region's rugby union teams will be playing finals this year after a mammoth final week of the regular season. That's the latest XLFM local news. If you have a local news lead, go to xlfm.com.au and click local news. I'm Caitlin Lewis.
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9: Transport New South Wales would like to advise Kosciuszko Road's open to Perisher, Guthaca Road's open to the village, Alpine Way's open to Thredbo, beyond Thredbo, icy stretches from Scammell's Lookout through to Cane Coban. Snowy Mountains Highway's open, Link Road to Selwyn Snow Resort's open, Elliot Way to Tumbarumba is open, and Coomer to Brown Mountain, the road is open, and give it here for the latest winter road updates.
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10: Today, patches of fog expected through the evening. Tomorrow, partly cloudy with isolated showers. Snow at 1,600 metres, gusty winds. Thursday, partly cloudy, scattered showers, snow 1,000 metres. Friday, similar conditions with strong winds late in the day. There's a 0% chance of snowfalls over the next 24 hours. Cooma dropping to negative 5 tonight, maxing out at 14 tomorrow. Jindabyne, high tomorrow of 11 after a night's low of 0 degrees. And Canberra, temperature climbing to 15 degrees after a minimum of negative 2. 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

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It's your 30-minute music marathon, and playing now from their 1987 album, Rattle and Hum, it's Angel of Harlem. You too.

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You're with Brad on the 30-minute music marathon as we're coming to about 20 past 11. And up now from Europe, this song with its iconic keyboard riff. You know the one. It was actually recorded 5 years before the song even went into production. They already had that riff in mind and they needed to save it for something. They finally got to use it with this smash hit. It's the final countdown, XLFM.

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22: 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The Charlotte Pass Snow Resort, $89 Thursday deal. 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
2: Transport New South Wales would like to advise Kosciuszko Road's open to Perisher, Guthaca Road's open to the village, Alpine Way's open to Threadbow, beyond Threadbow, icy stretches from Scammell's Lookout through to Cancoban. Snowy Mountains Highway is open, Link Road to Selwyn Snow Resort's open, Elliot Way to Tumbarumba is open, and Coomer to Brown Mountain, the road is open, and give you the latest winter road updates.

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1: 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Australian energy starts right here in the Snowy Mountains.
9: This is Budgie Baker. Got ourselves a mainly sunny day. A little bit of high cloud starting to move in. And despite the warm temperatures overnight, there was some snow making to freshen up the cover where they could. So on new chum chair, lovely groomed run there. Wes's wonderful carpet will also be spinning today. Small terrain park open for some sliding fun. Charlotte Pass, Cozzy Triple Chair. Take it all the way to the top. Check out the views of the main range. Then head on back to the village on some nice groomed runs as well. Basin Palmer and the Pulpit Tea Bar open. And first time it's can have their fun on the Cozzy carpet, and their terrain park just seems to be getting bigger every day. Perisher lifts open across three resort areas. Mount P6 Air Tea Bar will be pretty nice. Centre Valley, Front Valley is good. All lifts will be open in Blue Cow today, some in Smigs, but no lifts in Guthaga. Redboat, Basin and Carrolls will spin. Anton's popular for the better skiers and boarders, along with Cruiser, so there's plenty up on Merritts and Central Spur. Long runs of High Noon and Super Trail as well. Friday flat for the first timers and the kids. Could be the last of the sunshine for a few days, with a change expected tomorrow with a little snow.
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10: From the Capital Radio Newsroom, good afternoon, I'm James Wybrow. Pauline Hanson has addressed a business leaders' breakfast at Crown Perth amid protests outside a heavy police presence. The One Nation leader says Canberra is out of touch with the Australians she talks to.
11: It has never been harder to get ahead in this country, and the biggest thing standing in their way is their own government. Most people in Canberra have never had to balance the books, never had to make rent, never had to make payroll, and it shows in every law they write.
10: Around 70 protesters are demonstrating her recent comments about migration and the White Australia policy, as well as her backing by Gina Rinehart. In other news, the Shadow Home Affairs Minister is calling for legal changes if needed after a so-called ISIS bride was granted bail by a Victorian court. The woman, accused of terrorism offences, was charged in May after returning to Australia last year. John O'Dunham says he doesn't believe the federal government can simply claim the laws prevent them from blocking the return of the so-called ISIS brides.
4: I've consistently made the point that if the law is weak, we should look at ways to change it to prevent these people from coming back into our country. If the bail laws in Victoria are weak, then the government here should be doing everything they can.
10: Researchers tracking the spread of cane toads across Australia have analysed more than 400,000 hours of audio recordings of the pest. The James Cook University team used tapes from 40 sites to track different behaviours signified by their calls. Spokesperson Franco Luing says they've cross-referenced the calls with environmental conditions.
12: That is beneficial to their breeding or calling activities, which may help us to understand and to stop their spreading through breeding.
10: Overseas, the US president has imposed a 50% tariff on most Canadian goods, declaring Canada has unfairly discriminated against American cars, alcohol and dairy. And up to 45% of dementia risk can be stopped or delayed, according to updated advice from the World Health Organization. The new guidelines show quitting smoking, cutting back on alcohol and staying active can dramatically protect your brain health. The 13-man squad for the top-end test series between Australia and Bangladesh has been named, with games to be played in Darwin and Mackay in August. Nathan Lyon, Josh Hazlewood and Pat Cummins all return after their respective injuries earlier last summer. In soccer, former England player and coach Kevin Keegan has died, aged 75. The two-time Ballon d'Or winner announced his cancer diagnosis just last month. And the Women's Tennis Association is changing its policy on transgender players. Only biological women will be permitted to play on the WTA Tour. That's the latest news update from the Capital Radio Newsroom. I'm James Wybrow.
6: Continuing with XLFM local news, thanks to Red Energy, the 100% Australian energy retailer owned by Snowy Hydro. I'm Caitlin Lewis. New measures to reduce the rate of animal collisions is coming to the Monaro Highway thanks to a new trial of artificial intelligence-assisted detection cameras. The trial is part of the state government's commitment to improve safety for motorists and reduce the number of animal strikes on regional roads. It's being installed on a high-risk section of the Monaro Highway near Cooma, where high speeds, limited street lighting and frequent movement of animals increase the likelihood of crashes, especially around dawn and dusk. Snowy Mountains legend Tommy Tomasi will be marking a major milestone this week, celebrating his 100th birthday in Thredbo. The local figure came to the region back in the 1950s to work on the Snowy Hydro project and has made a name for himself ever since. He will be celebrated at the Thredbo Alpine Lodge on Thursday from 1pm to 4pm. Event organiser Steve Ward Collins told XLFM congratulatory messages are coming in from all over the world.
13: I believe he get letters of congratulations from the local member, from the Australian Prime Minister, from the King. I believe it's quite a few notaries that send a congratulative message. He's looking forward to receiving those telegrams.
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6: Both of the Jindabyne Rugby Union teams have locked in their finals appearances with wins over the weekend. The men's team defeated the Yass Rams 31-24, while the Miss Piggies had a massive win over the Ewes 43-0, not only locking in a final spot, but also securing the minor premiership. The girls will now host the qualifying final on August 1, while the boys head to Bungendore this Saturday to take on the Mudchooks in week one of the final series. And the Red Devils will also be playing finals. They'll take to the field in the first elimination final this Saturday, hoping to take down the Adfa Lions. They lost to the Mudchooks 36-27 last weekend.
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15: Transport for New South Wales would like to advise Kosciuszko Road over to Perisher, Guthaka Road open to the village, Alpine Way Road over to Threadborough and beyond, Snow Mountains Highway Road open, the Link Road Selwyn Snow Resort Road open, Elliot Way Tamarumba to Selwyn Road open, and Coomina Brown Mountain Road is open. Keep it here for the latest Winter Road updates.
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0: Today, patches of fog expected through the evening. Tomorrow, partly cloudy with isolated showers. Snow at 1,600 metres, gusty winds. Thursday, partly cloudy, scattered showers, snow 1,000 metres. Friday, similar conditions with strong winds late in the day. There's a 0% chance of snowfalls over the next 24 hours. Cooma dropping to negative 5 tonight, maxing out at 14 tomorrow. Jindabyne high tomorrow of 11 after a night's low of 0 degrees. And in Canberra, temperature climbing to 15 degrees after a minimum of negative 2. 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

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And now for another Australian artist whose song, this debut hit of hers, was actually originally sung by a Danish singer and actually had Danish lyrics back in 1991. But then through neighbours, her growing profile, the songwriter of this one got in touch with her and in 1997 gave us this hit. It's Torn, Forever Classic, XLFM.

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ABBA's Gimme Gimme Gimme. I've got that for you in three songs' time. But right up now, this one-hit wonder from the 80s, You Spin Me Round, Dead or Alive, XLFM.

0: Friday Night Classic, XLFM 96.1 with ABBA in Gimme Gimme Gimme right there, which, as we know, in 2005 will get sampled by Madonna for her hit song Hung Up for the Confessions on the Dance Floor album, which has just received a sequel, Confessions 2, currently in the top 10 on the ARIA charts as I speak right now. Coming up for the weather today, patches of fog expected throughout the evening. Tomorrow, partly cloudy, isolated showers, snow 1,600 metres with gusty winds expected. Thursday, partly cloudy, scattered showers, snow 1,000 metres. And Friday, similar conditions with strong winds late in the day. 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Could be Snow White Laundry you shop at, could be News Express Kuma, even Rip Curl Jindabyne. 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On the way from the movie St. Elmo's Fire, it's St. Elmo's Fire.
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8: 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Keep it here for the latest Winter Road updates.

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1: 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Building Snowy 2.0. Australia's biggest battery right here in the Snowy Mountains.
9: This is Budgie Baker. Got ourselves a mainly sunny day. A little bit of high cloud starting to move in. And despite the warm temperatures overnight, there was some snow making to freshen up the cover where they could. So a new chum chair, lovely groomed run there. Wes's wonderful carpet will also be spinning today. Small terrain park open for some sliding fun. Shuttle pass, cosy triple chair. Take it all the way to the top. Check out the views of the main range. Then head on back to the village on some nice groomed runs as well. Basin Palmer and the Pulpit Tea Bar open. And first timers can have their fun on the cosy carpet. And their terrain park just seems to be getting bigger every day. Perisher lifts open across three resort areas. Mount P6, Air Tea Bar will be pretty nice. Centre Valley, Front Valley is good. All lifts will be open in Blue Cow today. Some in Smigs, but no lifts in Guthaga. Redboat, Basin and Carrolls will spin. Anton's popular for the better skiers and boarders, along with Cruiser. So there's plenty up on Merritts and Central Spur. Long runs of High Noon and Super Trail as well. Friday flat for the first timers and the kids. Could be the last of the sunshine for a few days, with a change expected tomorrow with a little snow.
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10: From the Capital Radio Newsroom, good afternoon. I'm James Wybrow. Pauline Hanson has addressed a business leaders' breakfast at Crown Perth amid protests outside a heavy police presence. The One Nation leader says Canberra is out of touch with the Australians she talks to.
11: It has never been harder to get ahead in this country, and the biggest thing standing in their way is their own government. Most people in Canberra have never had to balance the books, never had to make rent, never had to make payroll. And it shows in every law they write.
10: Around 70 protesters are demonstrating her recent comments about migration and the White Australia policy, as well as her backing by Gina Rinehart. In other news, the Shadow Home Affairs Minister is calling for legal changes if needed after a so-called ISIS bride was granted bail by a Victorian court. The woman, accused of terrorism offences, was charged in May after returning to Australia last year. John O'Dunham says he doesn't believe the federal government can simply claim the laws prevent them from blocking the return of the so-called ISIS brides.
12: I've consistently made the point that if the law is weak, we should look at ways to change it to prevent these people from coming back into our country. If the bail laws in Victoria are weak, then the government here should be doing everything they can.
10: Researchers tracking the spread of cane toads across Australia have analysed more than 400,000 hours of audio recordings of the pest. The James Cook University team used tapes from 40 sites to track different behaviours signified by their calls. Spokesperson Franco Luing says they've cross-referenced the calls with environmental conditions.
13: That is beneficial to their breeding or calling activities, which may help us to understand and to stop their spreading through breeding.
10: Overseas, the US president has imposed a 50% tariff on most Canadian goods, declaring Canada has unfairly discriminated against American cars, alcohol and dairy. And up to 45% of dementia risk can be stopped or delayed, according to updated advice from the World Health Organization. The new guidelines show quitting smoking, cutting back on alcohol and staying active can dramatically protect your brain health. The 13-man squad for the top-end test series between Australia and Bangladesh has been named, with games to be played in Darwin and Mackay in August. Nathan Lyon, Josh Hazlewood and Pat Cummins all return after their respective injuries earlier last summer. In soccer, former England player and coach Kevin Keegan has died, aged 75. The two-time Ballon d'Or winner announced his cancer diagnosis just last month. And the Women's Tennis Association is changing its policy on transgender players. Only biological women will be permitted to play on the WTA Tour. That's the latest news update from the Capital Radio Newsroom. I'm James Wybrow.
14: Continuing with XLFM local news, thanks to Red Energy, the 100% Australian energy retailer owned by Snowy Hydro. I'm Caitlin Lewis. Snowy Monaro Council Mayor Chris Hanna has defended plans to attend an upcoming conference in Wollongong, saying it is important to have the region's voices heard. There were calls from Councillor Reuben Rose for Council to skip the conference, arguing that the money spent on attending could be better spent elsewhere. Mr Hanna told XLFM it's a worthwhile conference to attend.
15: He spoke against it and made it very clear that he believes that it's a waste of money. I think what's important is that these conferences are important to go to so we can lobby on behalf of the community. This is where the state sets their priorities, and if we're not there, voting on these motions, we don't get what we need.
14: Threadbow's Alpine Lounge will be playing host to a very special event later this week, Tommy Tomasi's 100th birthday party. Tommy arrived in Cooma back in the 50s to work on the Snowy Hydro project, making a name for himself through various initiatives in the years since. Event organiser Steve Ward-Collins told XLFM it will be a great celebration.
16: It's been hosted by Threadbow in conjunction with Snowy Hydro and the Threadbow Ski Patrol Association. It starts at 1 p.m. on July the 23rd, that's a Thursday, and that'll go through until 4 p.m.
14: And venues in the ski fields will be inspected by Liquor and Gaming New South Wales compliance officers this week. It's all to ensure they're complying with their responsible service of alcohol obligations. Officers will be conducting covert compliance checks at licensed venues in Gindermine, Threadbow and Perisher. The department says the season highlights the importance of responsible alcohol service with strong visitor numbers expected.
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14: A huge win for the Southern Cats in the local AFL on Saturday, beating the Molonglo Juggernauts by 115 points. The 123-8 victory has seen the Cats move up to third on the ladder. Meanwhile, in the women's comp, they also had a win over the Juggernauts 76-6. That's the latest XLFM local news. If you have a local news lead, go to xlfm.com.au and click local news. I'm Caitlin Lewis.
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17: Transport for New South Wales would like to advise Kosciuszko Road over to Perisher, Guthaka Road open to the village, Alpine Way, Road over to Thredbo and beyond, Snow Mountains Highway Road open, the Link Road, Selwyn Snow Resort Road open, Elliott Way, Tamarumba to Selwyn Road open, and Coomera Brown Mountain Road is open. Keep it here for the latest Wind Road updates.
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0: Today, patches of fog expected through the evening. Tomorrow, partly cloudy with isolated showers, snow at 1600 metres, gusty winds. Thursday, partly cloudy, scattered showers, snow 1000 metres. Friday, similar conditions with strong winds late in the day. There's a 0% chance of snowfalls over the next 24 hours. Cooma dropping to negative 5 tonight, maxing out at 14 tomorrow. Jindabyne high tomorrow of 11 after a night's low of 0 degrees. And in Canberra, temperature climbing to 15 degrees after a minimum of negative 2. 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

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Hello, it's Brad, taking you through your workday on this 21st of July, your Tuesday. Got Proclaimers, I'm On My Way coming up. David Bowie, Heroes in 3 minutes. Right now, here's the Pointer Sisters with I'm So Excited.

Rebel Classic, XLFM 96.1. It's your 30-minute music marathon with the Whitesnake, Here I Go Again, playing very shortly. But first, a song that has been used in quite a lot of media. It's been in the first Shrek film, in the BBC Radio 4 program, the Maltby Collection, even in Are We There Yet, a movie from 2005. It's Proclaimers, I'm On My Way.

0: Forever Classic, XLFM 96.1 with the Beach Boys' Kokomo from 1989. It was made for the movie Cocktail. And this song was largely Mike Love's baby. Brian Wilson had nothing to do with the Beach Boys at this point. But this success of the song gave Mike the creative freedom to lead production on the Summer in Paradise album from 1992, which was the last Beach Boys album to be made in almost 20 years. It tanked that hard. It was that much of a stinker. Checking the weather today. Patches of fog expected throughout the evening. Tomorrow, partly cloudy with isolated showers. Snow, 1,600 metres. Gusty winds. Thursday, partly cloudy. Scattered showers. Snow at 1,000 metres. Friday, similar conditions with strong winds late in the day. 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
6: Transport for New South Wales would like to advise Kosciuszko Road over to Perisher, Guthaca Road open to the village, Alpine Way Road over to Thredbo and beyond, Snow Mountains Highway Road open, the Link Road, Selwyn Snow Resort Road open, Elliot Way, Tamaromba to Selwyn Road open, and Coomera Brown Mountain Road is open. Keep it here for the latest Winter Road updates.

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0: 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Thanks to Glenn Frey. The heat is on as we cross into the next hour with Robert Palmer. And Paul Young to play too. It's XLFM. 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
1: 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Australian energy starts right here in the Snowy Mountains.
10: This is Budgie Baker. Got ourselves a mainly sunny day. A little bit of high cloud starting to move in. And despite the warm temperatures overnight, there was some snow making to freshen up the cover where they could. So on New Chum Chair, lovely groom run there. Wes's wonderful carpet will also be spinning today. Small Terrain Park open for some sliding fun. Charlotte Pass, Cozzy Triple Chair. Take it all the way to the top. Check out the views of the main range. Then head on back to the village on some nice groom runs as well. Basin Palmer and the Pulpit Tea Bar open. And first time with can. Have their fun on the Cozzy carpet, and their terrain park just seems to be getting bigger every day. Perisher lifts open across three resort areas. Mount P6, Air T Bar will be pretty nice. Centre Valley, Front Valley is good. All lifts will be open in Blue Cow today, some in Smigs, but no lifts in Guthaga. Redboat, Basin and Carrolls will spin. Anton's popular for the better skiers and boarders, along with Cruiser, so there's plenty up on Merritts and Central Spur. Long runs of High Noon and Super Trail as well. Friday flat for the first timers and the kids. Could be the last of the sunshine for a few days, with a change expected tomorrow with a little snow.
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11: From the Capital Radio Newsroom, I'm Alex Stockerty. The Shadow Home Affairs Minister is calling for legal changes if needed after a so-called ISIS bride was granted bail by a Victorian court. The woman accused of terrorism offences was charged in May after returning to Australia last year. John O'Donoghue says he doesn't believe the federal government can simply claim the laws prevent them from blocking the return of the so-called ISIS brides.
12: I've consistently made the point that if the law is weak, we should look at ways to change it.
3: to prevent these people from coming back into our country. If the bail laws in Victoria are weak, then the government here should be doing everything they can.
11: Pauline Hanson has been met by protesters as she returns to public events in Australia after her recent trip to the UK. The One Nation leader has been addressing a leadership breakfast in Perth. About 70 demonstrators gathered outside the event, taking aim at her recent comments around migration and the White Australia policy. There are fears petrol prices at the Bowser could climb back above $2 a litre amid escalating tensions in the Middle East. The US has launched fresh strikes against Iran, while Yemen's Houthis rebels have announced a maritime embargo against Saudi Arabia. Britain has welcomed its seventh Prime Minister in 10 years, with former Manchester Mayor Andy Burnham taking the top job. He's already signalled no changes to Australia's multi-billion dollar AUKUS defence deal, alongside a fresh focus on domestic reform. Australian-born British MP Catherine West says his priority is reconnecting with everyday families.
12: There is a sense of being very connected in with working people and trying to demonstrate how he really cares very deeply about what people are going through and trying to get that sense across that the government is trying to address issues like the cost of living, social care.
11: Police in Victoria say it's a miracle a sleeping couple wasn't seriously injured when a car smashed into their Melbourne home. An SUV was involved in a collision at Pasco Vale South, causing it to flip and smash through the front wall of a house. The resident says the crash left him and his wife covered in debris, but otherwise unharmed.
13: It's fortunate for us, we are still alive and we can still breathe. So it's very devastating because, you know, that comes with a lot of expenses, right? Even though I have insurance, they ask me to pay excess and everything.
11: Checking sport, and Tigers pair Adam Dwahi and Latu Fainu will challenge multi-game bans at the NRL judiciary tonight. The Women's Tennis Association is changing its policy on transgender players, saying only biological women will be permitted. Players will be subject to a cheek swab, blood or saliva test once in their career. And Michael Nisa is expected to be squeezed out for returning spinner Nathan Lyon in the Aussie squad for next month's two-test series against Bangladesh. That's the latest news update from the Capital Radio newsroom.
14: Continuing with XLFM local news, thanks to Red Energy, the 100% Australian energy retailer owned by Snowy Hydro. I'm Caitlin Lewis. A new trial of artificial intelligence-assisted animal detection cameras and smart signage are coming to the Monaro Highway. The trial is part of the state government's commitment to improve safety for motorists and reduce the number of animal strikes on regional roads. It is being installed on a high-risk section of the Monaro Highway near Cooma, where high speeds, limited street lighting and frequent movement of animals increase the likelihood of crashes, especially around dawn and dusk. A Snowy Mountains legend is turning 100 this week and the community is being encouraged to celebrate. Tommy Tomasi arrived in Cooma to work on the Snowy Hydro project after being freed by American forces as a prisoner of war, serving the community ever since. A party will be held for Tommy at the Threadbow Alpine Hotel on Thursday from 1 p.m. to 4 p.m. Party planner Steve Ward-Collins told XLFM Tommy deserves the big celebration.
15: Tommy is such a legend in this area, and, you know, he spent many years. He originally arrived in Cooma and to work for Snowy Hydro, and then he started the Ski Patrol Association with Threadbow. So he's a major icon and dearly loved by the entire community. Anyone that knows Tommy loves Tommy.
14: Also making news today, Cooma locals can now share their thoughts on parks and recreational lands with a survey period now online until August 30.
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14: The Jindabyne Bush Pigs ended their regular rugby union season well with wins across the board over the weekend. The men's team defeated the Yass Rams 31-24, locking in their final spot, while the Miss Piggies had a massive win over the Utes 43-0, also locking in their final spot and securing the minor premiership. The girls will now host the qualifying final on August 1st, while the boys head to Bungendore this Saturday to take on the Mudchooks in week one of the final series. That's the latest XLFM local news. 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I'm Caitlin Lewis.
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16: 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Keep it here for the latest Winter Road updates.
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0: Today, patches of fog expected through the evening. Tomorrow, partly cloudy with isolated showers, snow at 1600 metres, gusty winds. Thursday, partly cloudy, scattered showers, snow 1000 metres. Friday, similar conditions with strong winds late in the day. There's a 0% chance of snowfalls over the next 24 hours. Cooma dropping to negative 5 tonight, maxing out at 14 tomorrow. Jindabyne high tomorrow of 11 after a night's low of 0 degrees. And in Canberra, temperature climbing to 15 degrees after a minimum of negative 2. 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

Driver Classic, XLFM 96.1, the home of the classic breakfast with Gazza Warne. You can wake up with him for that 5:30 tomorrow morning. Hi, with Brad on your Tuesday afternoon. Got to play some Men at Work shortly in Overkill, Katrina and the Waves coming up too. But first, from 1984, this top 10 hit from his second studio album of the same name, it's Rebel Yell from Billy Idol. XLFM.

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And up now, Men Out of Work. According to frontman Colin Hay, this was the song that made him realize that he could actually make a living out of being a songwriter. He was that confident in it. It's Overkill, XLFM.

0: 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And if you have something you want to celebrate with us about, could be a birthday, a milestone, anniversary, anything of any kind, you can always go to xlfm.com.au and tell us with our celebration book, because we'll talk about it on the air. Celebrate with you with the win. Checking the weather today, some patches of fog are expected throughout the evening. Tomorrow, partly cloudy, isolated showers, snow at 1600 metres with gusty winds. And for Thursday, partly cloudy, scattered showers, snow 1000 metres. And for the end of the week, Friday, similar conditions with strong winds late in the day. 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And more music on the up, Elton John on XLFM. Yes, that's why they call it the
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7: 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Keep it here for the latest Winter Road updates.

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0: 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Banksy is taking over next with more of the classic hits to play. Oh yeah, life goes on. John Mellencamp after your 3 o'clock weather. 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
8: This is Budgie Baker. Another great day on the mountain, but today could be the last of the sunshine for a while as a cold and a snowy change is on the way tomorrow, and it should stay with us for a few days at least. But today, snow softened pretty quickly, especially on the lower slopes and the thinner areas of cover. So when Snow Resort had new chum chair and Wes is a wonderful carpet open, plenty of smiles around, especially those who were also trying that new little terrain park. Charlotte Pass, Basin Palmer, Pulpit Tea Bar were pretty nice, cause triple chair all the way to the top for some nice long runs back to the village. Cozzy carpet looking after the first timers and all the kids. Perisher, 3 resort areas open, plenty of lifts. That included all lifts at Blue Cow. Pretty Valley, Mount P6 was popular, as was Centre Valley around Leichhardt. Smeagon's pretty busy, but no lifts today at Guthaga. Threadbow did keep everyone happy with Cruiser, Gun Barrel and a Super Trail going. Anton's the go for the more adventurous. Friday Flat, great for the first timers. And Carroll's open, as well as the Basin for those who got to the top. Last day of sunshine before that snowy change at some point tomorrow.
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9: From the Capital Radio Newsroom, I'm Alex Stockerty. Australia's Defence Industry Minister says the AUKUS deal will be full steam ahead despite the change of Prime Ministers in the UK. Andy Burnham has officially become Britain's seventh Prime Minister in 10 years, replacing Sir Keir Starmer. Pat Conroy has told Nine the new PM has already said he'll honour existing defence commitments.
10: And the appointment of John Healey as Chancellor, their version of Treasury, is great news for Australia. John, who I know personally, is a great friend of Australia. He's committed to spending taxpayers' money wisely in the UK and increasing defence funding. So this is great news for AUKUS.
9: Economists warn petrol prices at the Bowser could climb back above $2 amid spiralling tensions in the Middle East. Yemen's Houthi rebels have announced a maritime embargo against Saudi Arabia, vowing to target the southern gateway to the Red Sea. That could further hamper supply as disruptions continue in the Strait of Hormuz. One Nation leader Pauline Hanson is embarking on a national listening tour in a bid to capitalise on her party's popularity. Michael Packey reports.
11: Senator Hanson is back in Australia after spending time in the UK and Italy. She's addressed a business breakfast in Perth as protesters gathered outside. Senator Hanson used the function to announce a national listening tour to hear concerns from everyday Australians.
12: Pubs, businesses, kitchen tables, maybe even a few fish and chip shops.
11: Separately, the One Nation leader has come to the defence of her high-profile recruit, Barnaby Joyce, following a bizarre outburst on national TV last night.
13: Are you really comfortable with where she is taking you?
14: 5 feet. Sit down!
11: Mr. Joyce shouted at his dog, who was distracting him during an interview. Senator Hanson posted, "You've got to love live TV dealing with a barking dog during an already hostile ABC interview."
9: The Shadow Home Affairs Minister is calling for legal changes if needed after a so-called ISIS bride was granted bail by a Victorian court. The woman accused of terrorism offences was charged in May after returning to Australia last year. The price tag of the CFMEU Commission of Inquiry in Queensland has more than quadrupled. It'll now cost $95 million instead of the $20 million originally estimated. Checking sport, and Nathan Buckley admits he doesn't know what's next for his coaching career after missing out on the Tasmanian coaching role. Adelaide forward Darcy Fogarty has failed to overturn a 3-game suspension for striking Sydney's Harry Cunningham. Jessica Fox has won the women's kayak cross individual time trial at the Canoe Slalom World Championships in Oklahoma. And the Socceroos have fallen one place to 28th on FIFA's world rankings, despite reaching the knockout stage at the World Cup. That's the latest news update from the Capital Radio newsroom.
15: Continuing with XLFM local news, thanks to Red Energy, the 100% Australian energy retailer owned by Snowy Hydro. I'm Caitlin Lewis. Calls for the Snowy Monaro Regional Council to skip an upcoming conference in Wollongong have been shut down. Councillor Reuben Rose planned to move a motion on the matter at last Thursday's ordinary meeting, but it was pulled. Council Mayor Chris Hanna told XLFM it's important that these events are attended by council members.
16: One of the main ones was the conference for the state conference and sending the mayor, deputy mayor and councillor Rooney. It's important that councillors go to these state conferences. We lobby on behalf of the community to set the priorities for the state government, especially coming into an election. And we need to make sure that regional areas are well represented at these conferences, or the city councils will just take control.
15: The Snowy Mountains community is being encouraged to head to Threadbow's Alpine Resort on Thursday to celebrate a wide-reaching community figure. Tommy Tomasi is celebrating his 100th birthday this week with a big celebration happening at the hotel courtesy of Threadbow and Snowy Hydro. Party organiser Steve Ward Collins told XLFM the idea came about over lunch.
17: We were having lunch with the family and we, you know, agreed that we would contact the relevant parties, you know, like Army's association with Threadbow and Snowy Hydro, and they've enthusiastically supported the event and are now co-hosting the event for Tommy along with the Threadbow Ski Patrol Association.
15: And Liquor and Gaming New South Wales compliance officers will be visiting venues in the ski fields this week to ensure they're complying with the responsible service of alcohol obligations. Officers will be conducting covert compliance checks at licensed venues in Jindabyne, Threadbow and Perisher. The department says the 2026 season highlights the importance of responsible alcohol service, with strong visitor numbers to the region expected.
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15: Both of the region's rugby union teams will be playing finals this year after a mammoth final week of the regular season. That's the latest XLFM local news. If you have a local news lead, go to xlfm.com.au and click local news. I'm Caitlin Lewis.
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18: 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Keep it here for the latest Winter Road updates.
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19: Patches of fog about this evening. Partly cloudy, isolated showers. Snow above 1,600 metres. Gusty winds for tomorrow. Partly cloudy, scattered showers. Snow above 1,000 metres for Thursday. And a bit of cloud about and scattered showers for Friday. There's a 0% chance of snowfall over the next 24 hours. The Coomer dropping down to minus 5 degrees tonight. Top tomorrow of 14. Jindy a high tomorrow of 11 after tonight's low of 0. And Canberra climbing up to 15 degrees tomorrow after tonight's low of minus 2. 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

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That's me. Got Queen Thompson Twins on the way right now. This is Texas. And don't forget, back tomorrow, the local brekkie show with Gaston and Rick. 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

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That is Queen with Don't Stop Me Now. Great little song, and there's a funny scene with that song in it in the movie Shaun of the Dead. If

0: 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She's coming up at XLFM. Oh, what's love
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8: 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Keep it here for the latest Winter Road updates.

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0: 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And Sweet Surrender from their third album. And their third album did mighty well in Australia. Coming up, we've got Kenny Loggins and Bruce Springsteen, XLFM.
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1: 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Australian energy starts right here in the Snowy Mountains.
9: This is Budgie Baker. Another great day on the mountain, but today could be the last of the sunshine for a while as a cold and a snowy change is on the way tomorrow, and it should stay with us for a few days at least. But today, snow softened pretty quickly, especially on the lower slopes and the thinner areas of cover. So when Snow Resort had new chum chair and Wes's a wonderful carpet open, plenty of smiles around, especially those who were also trying that new little terrain park. Charlotte Pass, Basin Palmer, Pulpit Tea Bar were pretty nice. Cozzy triple chair all the way to the top for some nice long runs back to the village. Cozzy carpet looking after the first timers and all the kids. Perisher, three resort areas open, plenty of lifts. That included all lifts at Blue Cow. Pretty Valley, Mount P6 was popular, as was Centre Valley around Leichhardt. Smeagol's pretty busy, but no lifts today at Guthaga. Threadbow did keep everyone happy with Cruiser, Gun Barrel and a Super Trail going. Anton's to go for the more adventurous. Friday Flat, great for the first timers. And Carol's open, as well as the Basin for those who got to the top. Last day of sunshine before that snowy change at some point tomorrow.
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10: From the Capital Radio Newsroom, I'm Alex Doherty. An interim report has found Kumanjayi Little Baby was let down by the Northern Territory's child protection system before her death. The five-year-old was allegedly abducted and murdered at Alice Springs back in April. An independent review of the girl's family circumstances has identified serious departmental failures in how her case was managed. Economists say Australia should prepare for petrol prices to surge again unless there's a rapid change in the global energy market. The price of Brent crude has climbed back over the $90 mark as the conflict in the Middle East escalates. Yemen's Houthi rebels have announced a maritime embargo against Saudi Arabia, sparking fresh supply concerns. The National Road Transport Association's Warren Clark says the Australian government should act to prevent supply shocks.
11: Canberra can't control the national diesel price, but what it can control is the taxes that it puts on top of that price. And that's the crucial thing at this stage.
10: Pubs and fish and chip shops will make up part of Pauline Hanson's national listening tour. The One Nation leader is back in Australia after returning from a trip to the UK and Italy. She's addressed a business function in Perth, where she was met by about 70 protesters. Senator Hanson says she wants to hear the concerns of everyday Australians.
12: Between now and Christmas, my team and I will be travelling this country. Pubs, businesses, kitchen tables, rooms like this one, maybe even a few fish and chip shops. And we will be asking one question. What's holding you back? You, your business, your family, our country.
10: University students are being warned against taking part in a money mule scam laundering cash for criminals. Crime Stoppers has launched a campaign raising awareness of a scheme that sees criminals paying younger Australians to launder money. Chief Executive Peter Price says typically those taking part don't realise it's a crime.
13: This is really important. They're at university, they're in their 20s, they've got their whole lives ahead of them, right? We don't want them to get a criminal record over $500. It's absolutely not worth it.
10: More than 500,000 Australian women living with polycystic ovary syndrome are being warned they face quadruple the risk of heart disease. US research has revealed the condition drives up cardiovascular risk regardless of weight, blood pressure or diabetes. Medical experts are urging those affected to speak to their doctor about early heart screenings and lifestyle management. Checking sport, and Collingwood have trained today ahead of Thursday night's AFL clash against Adelaide. Defender Jeremy Howe is in line to return from a groin injury. The Crows will be without Darcy Fogarty after the tribunal upheld a three-match ban for striking Swan Harry Cunningham. And Spain's World Cup win has seen them move to the number one ranked team in the world. That's the latest news update from the Capital Radio newsroom.
14: Continuing with XLFM local news, thanks to Red Energy, the 100% Australian energy retailer owned by Snowy Hydro. I'm Caitlin Lewis. New measures to reduce the rate of animal collisions is coming to the Monaro Highway thanks to a new trial of artificial intelligence-assisted detection cameras. The trial is part of the state government's commitment to improve safety for motorists and reduce the number of animal strikes on regional roads. It's being installed on a high-risk section of the Monaro Highway near Cooma, where high speeds, limited street lighting and frequent movement of animals increase the likelihood of crashes, especially around dawn and dusk. Snowy Mountains legend Tommy Tomasi will be marking a major milestone this week, celebrating his 100th birthday in Thredbo. The local figure came to the region back in the 1950s to work on the Snowy Hydro project and has made a name for himself ever since. He will be celebrated at the Thredbo Alpine Lodge on Thursday from 1pm to 4pm. Event organiser Steve Ward-Collins told XLFM congratulatory messages are coming in from all over the world.
15: I believe he get letters of congratulations from the local member, from the Australian Prime Minister, from the King. I believe it's quite a few notaries that send a congratulative message. He's looking forward to receiving those telegrams.
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14: Bo Both of the Jindabyne Rugby Union teams have locked in their finals appearances with wins over the weekend. The men's team defeated the Yass Rams 31-24, while the Miss Piggies had a massive win over the Ewes 43-0, not only locking in a final spot, but also securing the minor premiership. The girls will now host the qualifying final on August 1, while the boys head to Bungendore this Saturday to take on the Mudchooks in week one of the final series. And the Red Devils will also be playing finals. They'll take to the field in the first elimination final this Saturday, hoping to take down the Adfa Lions. They lost to the Mudchooks 36-27 last weekend. That's the latest XLFM local news. 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I'm Caitlin Lewis.
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16: Transport for New South Wales would like to advise Kosciuszko Road over to Perisher, Guthaka Road open to the village, Alpine Way, Road over to Threadborough and beyond, Snow Mountains Highway Road open, the Link Road Selwyn Snow Resort Road open, Elliott Way, Tamarumba to Selwyn Road open, and Coomin Around Mountain Road is open. Keep it here for the latest Winter Road updates.
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0: Patches of fog about this evening. Partly cloudy, isolated showers, snow above 1600 metres, gusty winds for tomorrow. Partly cloudy, scattered showers, snow above 1000 metres for Thursday. And a bit of cloud about and scattered showers for Friday. There's a 0% chance of snowfall over the next 24 hours. The Cooma dropping down to minus 5 degrees tonight. Top tomorrow of 14. Jindy a high tomorrow of 11 after tonight's low of 0. And Canberra climbing up to 15 degrees tomorrow after tonight's low of minus 2. 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

4 Hour Classic, XLFM 96.1, 30-minute beers, marathon. Banksy, take you through it, which is moi. In the oils and seal on the way. Right now, this is Ice House, back in the days when they were known as the Flowers, from their debut album called Ice House, which was named after lead singer's Ivor Davies' flat, which was very cold.

0: forever classic, ex-Elephant, 96.1, the mighty Oils. Patches of fog about this evening. Partly cloudy, isolated showers, snow above 1,600 metres. Gusty winds for tomorrow. Partly cloudy, scattered showers, snow above 1,000 metres for Thursday. Bit of cloud about and maybe a shower for Friday. 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
1: 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That is John Lennon. Just like starting over. From his Double Fantasy album. And come about because he was asked so many questions when he started the Double Fantasy album, because it was the first piece of, first time he'd been in the studio for 7 or 8 years. And they said, "What? What's it like? What's it like coming back?" And so he thought, I'll write a song, just like starting over. Coming up next hour, Aretha Franklin. And the Go-Go's, X-Elephant.
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2: 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Building Snowy 2.0. Australia's biggest battery right here in the Snowy Mountains.
0: This is Budgie Baker. Another great day on the mountain, but today could be the last of the sunshine for a while as a cold and a snowy change is on the way tomorrow, and it should stay with us for a few days at least. But today, snow softened pretty quickly, especially on the lower slopes and the thinner areas of cover. So when Snow Resort had new chum chair and Wes is a wonderful carpet open, plenty of smiles around, especially those who were also trying that new little terrain park. Charlotte Pass, Basin Palmer, Pulpit Tea Bar were pretty nice. Cozzy triple chair all the way to the top for some nice long runs back to the village. Cozzy carpet looking after the first timers and all the kids. Perisher, three resort areas open, plenty of lifts. That included all lifts at Blue Cow. Pretty Valley, Mount P6 was popular, as was Centre Valley around Leichhardt. Smeagol's pretty busy, but no lifts today at Guthaga. Threadbow did keep everyone happy with Cruiser, Gun Barrel and a Super Trail going. Anton's the go for the more adventurous. Friday Flat, great for the first timers. And Carroll's open as well as the Basin for those who got to the top. Last day of sunshine before that snowy change at some point tomorrow.
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4: From the Capital Radio Newsroom, I'm Alex Stockerty. The Shadow Home Affairs Minister is calling for legal changes if needed after a so-called ISIS bride was granted bail by a Victorian court. The woman accused of terrorism offences was charged in May after returning to Australia last year. John O'Donoghue says he doesn't believe the federal government can simply claim the laws prevent them from blocking the return of the so-called ISIS brides.
21: I've consistently made the point that if the law is weak, we should look at ways to change it, to prevent these people from coming back into our country. If the bail laws in Victoria are weak, then the government here should be doing everything they can.
4: Pauline Hanson has been met by protesters as she returns to public events in Australia after her recent trip to the UK. The One Nation leader has been addressing a leadership breakfast in Perth. About 70 demonstrators gathered outside the event, taking aim at her recent comments around migration and the White Australia policy. There are fears petrol prices at the Bowser could climb back above $2 a litre amid escalating tensions in the Middle East. The US has launched fresh strikes against Iran, while Yemen's Houthis rebels have announced a maritime embargo against Saudi Arabia. Britain has welcomed its seventh Prime Minister in 10 years, with former Manchester Mayor Andy Burnham taking the top job. He's already signalled no changes to Australia's multi-billion dollar AUKUS defence deal, alongside a fresh focus on domestic reform. Australian-born British MP Catherine West says his priority is reconnecting with everyday families.
22: There is a sense of being very connected in with working people and trying to demonstrate how he really cares very deeply about what people are going through and trying to get that sense across that the government is trying to address issues like the cost of living, social care.
4: Police in Victoria say it's a miracle a sleeping couple wasn't seriously injured when a car smashed into their Melbourne home. An SUV was involved in a collision at Pasco Vale South, causing it to flip and smash through the front wall of a house. The resident says the crash left him and his wife covered in debris, but otherwise unharmed.
23: It's fortunate for us, we are still alive and we can still breathe. So it's very devastating because, you know, that comes with a lot of expenses, right? Even though I have insurance, they ask me to pay excess and everything.
4: Checking sport, and Tigers pair Adam Dwahi and Latu Fainu will challenge multi-game bans at the NRL judiciary tonight. The Women's Tennis Association is changing its policy on transgender players, saying only biological women will be permitted. Players will be subject to a cheek swab, blood or saliva test once in their career. And Michael Nisa is expected to be squeezed out for returning spinner Nathan Lyon in the Aussie squad for next month's two-test series against Bangladesh. That's the latest news update from the Capital Radio newsroom.
24: Continuing with XLFM local news, thanks to Red Energy, the 100% Australian energy retailer owned by Snowy Hydro. I'm Caitlin Lewis. Snowy Monaro Council Mayor Chris Hanna has defended plans to attend an upcoming conference in Wollongong, saying it is important to have the region's voices heard. There were calls from Councillor Reuben Rose for Council to skip the conference, arguing that the money spent on attending could be better spent elsewhere. Mr. Hanna told XLFM it's a worthwhile conference to attend.
1: he spoke against it and made it very clear that he believes that it's a waste of money. I think what's important is that these conferences are important to go to so we can lobby on behalf of the community. This is where the state sets their priorities. And if we're not there, voting on these motions, we don't get what we need.
24: Thredbo's Alpine Lounge will be playing host to a very special event later this week, Tommy Tomasi's 100th birthday party. Tommy arrived in Cooma back in the 50s to work on the Snowy Hydro project, making a name for himself through various initiatives in the years since. Event organiser Steve Ward-Collins told XLFM it will be a great celebration.
3: It's been hosted by Thredbo in conjunction with Snowy Hydro and the Thredbo's Key Patrol Association. It starts at 1 p.m. on July the 23rd, that's a Thursday, and that'll go through until 4 p.m.
24: And venues in the ski fields will be inspected by Liquor and Gaming New South Wales compliance officers this week. It's all to ensure they're complying with their responsible service of alcohol obligations. Officers will be conducting covert compliance checks at licensed venues in Jindabyne, Thredbo and Perisher. The department says the season highlights the importance of responsible alcohol service with strong visitor numbers expected.
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24: A huge win for the Southern Cats in the local AFL on Saturday, beating the Molonglo Juggernauts by 115 points. The 123-8 victory has seen the Cats move up to third on the ladder. Meanwhile, in the women's comp, they also had a win over the Juggernauts 76-6. That's the latest XLFM local news. If you have a local news lead, go to xlfm.com.au and click local news. I'm Caitlin Lewis.
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5: 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Keep it here for the latest Winter Road updates.
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6: Patches of fog about this evening. Partly cloudy, isolated showers. Snow above 1,600 metres. Gusty winds for tomorrow. Partly cloudy, scattered showers. Snow above 1,000 metres for Thursday. And a bit of cloud about and scattered showers for Friday. There's a 0% chance of snowfall over the next 24 hours. The Cooma dropping down to minus 5 degrees tonight. Top tomorrow of 14. Jindy a high tomorrow of 11 after tonight's low of 0. And Canberra climbing up to 15 degrees tomorrow after tonight's low of minus 2. 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

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You, my friends, have hooked into a 30-minute beer's bath on Banksy, taking you through it. Lionel Richie, Pretend Isn't the Way. But right now, this is the Go-Go's. It's a song about having an affair.

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Lionel Richie, Pretenders coming up in a tick, but here's Wang Chung with a song that they give you instructions, which is kind of nice because, you know, now you know what to do tonight. 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

0: Four Over Classic XLFM 96.1. That's Lionel Richie and All Night Long. I saw a funny YouTube video once where, these fellas were in New York playing that song on a ghetto blaster and going around New York trying to do it all night long. How I've described it, it sounds boring, but it was, funny because they were in wacky situations. Bit of fog about this evening. Partly cloudy, isolated showers, snow above 1,600 metres, gusty winds for tomorrow. Partly cloudy, scattered showers, snow above 1,000 metres for Thursday. And cloudy and scattered showers forecast for Friday as well. Not a lot with all that rain that I just mentioned. They're not predicting a stack. If you want to win $5,000, and who doesn't, by golly, be a part of XLFM's Love and Local Shop of Snowies, pop into one of the many participating businesses, scan the QR code, you'll go in the draw for $5,000. And some of those participating businesses is Cabin Fever, Kuma Power Equipment, and the Little Garden Nook Bomb Barber. Chance to win $5,000. 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
19: 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Keep it here for the latest winter road updates.

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2: 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Australian energy starts right here in the Snowy Mountains.
20: This is Budgie Baker. Another great day on the mountain, but today could be the last of the sunshine for a while as a cold and a snowy change is on the way tomorrow, and it should stay with us for a few days at least. But today, snow softened pretty quickly, especially on the lower slopes and the thinner areas of cover. So when Snow Resort had new chum chair and Wes's a wonderful carpet open, plenty of smiles around, especially those who were also trying that new little terrain park. Charlotte Pass, Basin Palmer, Pulpit T-Bar were pretty nice. Cozzy Triple Chair all the way to the top for some nice long runs back to the village. Cozzy Carpet looking after the first timers and all the kids. Perisher, three resort areas open, plenty of lifts. That included all lifts at Blue Cow. Pretty Valley, Mount P6 was popular, as was Centre Valley around Leichhardt. Megan's pretty busy, but no lifts today at Guthaga. Threadbow did keep everyone happy with Cruiser, Gun Barrel and a Super Trail going. Anton's to go for the more adventurous. Friday Flat, great for the first timers. And Carroll's open as well as the Basin for those who got to the top. Last day of sunshine before that snowy change at some point tomorrow.
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0: From the Capital Radio Newsroom, I'm Alex Stockerty. Australia's Defence Industry Minister says the AUKUS deal will be full steam ahead despite the change of Prime Ministers in the UK. Andy Burnham has officially become Britain's seventh Prime Minister in 10 years, replacing Sir Keir Starmer. Pat Conroy has told Nine the new PM has already said he'll honour existing defence commitments.
21: And the appointment of John Healey as Chancellor, their version of Treasury, is great news for Australia. John, who I know personally, is a great friend of Australia. He's committed to spending taxpayers' money wisely in the UK and increasing defence funding. So this is great news for AUKUS.
0: Economists warn petrol prices at the Bowser could climb back above $2 amid spiralling tensions in the Middle East. Yemen's Houthi rebels have announced a maritime embargo against Saudi Arabia, vowing to target the southern gateway to the Red Sea. That could further hamper supply as disruptions continue in the Strait of Hormuz. One Nation leader Pauline Hanson is embarking on a national listening tour in a bid to capitalise on her party's popularity. Michael Packey reports.
22: Senator Hanson is back in Australia after spending time in the UK and Italy. She's addressed a business breakfast in Perth as protesters gathered outside. Senator Hanson used the function to announce a national listening tour to hear concerns from everyday Australians.
23: Pubs, businesses, kitchen tables, maybe even a few fish and chip shops.
22: Separately, the One Nation leader has come to the defence of her high-profile recruit, Barnaby Joyce, following a bizarre outburst on national TV last night.
24: Are you really comfortable with where she is taking you?
25: I think, sit down!
22: Mr. Joyce shouted at his dog, who was distracting him during an interview. Senator Hanson posted, "You've got to love live TV dealing with a barking dog during an already hostile ABC interview."
0: The Shadow Home Affairs Minister is calling for legal changes if needed after a so-called ISIS bride was granted bail by a Victorian court. The woman accused of terrorism offences was charged in May after returning to Australia last year. The price tag of the CFMEU Commission of Inquiry in Queensland has more than quadrupled. It'll now cost $95 million instead of the $20 million originally estimated. Checking sport, and Nathan Buckley admits he doesn't know what's next for his coaching career after missing out on the Tasmanian coaching role. Adelaide forward Darcy Fogarty has failed to overturn a three-game suspension for striking Sydney's Harry Cunningham. Jessica Fox has won the women's kayak cross individual time trial at the Canoe Slalom World Championships in Oklahoma. And the Socceroos have fallen one place to 28th on FIFA's world rankings, despite reaching the knockout stage at the World Cup. That's the latest news update from the Capital Radio Newsroom.
26: Continuing with XLFM local news, thanks to Red Energy, the 100% Australian energy retailer owned by Snowy Hydro. I'm Caitlin Lewis. A new trial of artificial intelligence-assisted animal detection cameras and smart signage are coming to the Monaro Highway. The trial is part of the state government's commitment to improve safety for motorists and reduce the number of animal strikes on regional roads. It is being installed on a high-risk section of the Monaro Highway near Cooma, where high speeds, limited street lighting and frequent movement of animals increase the likelihood of crashes, especially around dawn and dusk. A Snowy Mountains legend is turning 100 this week and the community is being encouraged to celebrate. Tommy Tomasi arrived in Cooma to work on the Snowy Hydro project after being freed by American forces as a prisoner of war, serving the community ever since. A party will be held for Tommy at the Threadbow Alpine Hotel on Thursday from 1pm to 4pm. Party planner Steve Ward-Collins told XLFM Tommy deserves the big celebration.
1: Tommy is such a legend in this area, and you know, he spent many years. He originally arrived in Cooma and to work for Snowy Hydro, and then he started the Ski Patrol Association with Threadbow. So he's a major icon and dearly loved by the entire community. Anyone that knows Tommy loves Tommy.
26: Also making news today, Cooma locals can now share their thoughts on parks and recreational lands with a survey period now online until August 30.
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26: The Jindabyne Bush Pigs ended their regular rugby union season well with wins across the board over the weekend. The men's team defeated the Yass Rams 31-24, locking in their final spot, while the Miss Piggies had a massive win over the Utes 43-0, also locking in their final spot and securing the minor premiership. The girls will now host the qualifying final on August 1st, while the boys head to Bungendore this Saturday to take on the Mudchooks in week one of the final series. That's the latest XLFM local news. 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I'm Caitlin Lewis.
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3: 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Keep it here for the latest Winter Road updates.
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4: Patches of fog about this evening. Partly cloudy, isolated showers. Snow above 1,600 metres. Gusty winds for tomorrow. Partly cloudy, scattered showers. Snow above 1,000 metres for Thursday. And a bit of cloud about and scattered showers for Friday. There's a 0% chance of snowfall over the next 24 hours. For Cooma, dropping down to minus 5 degrees tonight. Top tomorrow of 14. Jindy, a high tomorrow of 11 after tonight's low of 0. And Canberra climbing up to 15 degrees tomorrow after tonight's low of minus 2. 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

0: have the classic XLFM 96.1. That's Akadaka, and it's a long way to the shop if you want a sausage roll. I remember saying that, and I think it was kindergarten. Patches of fog about this evening. Partly cloudy, isolated shower. Snow above 1,600 metres. Gusty winds for tomorrow. Partly cloudy, scattered shower. Snow above 1,000 metres for Thursday. Bit of cloud about, maybe a shower Friday. $5,000 could be yours in XLFM's Love a Local Shop. 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

0: Billy Joel in a 30-minute music marathon. Forever Classic Nights, he joined Howard Stern for an interesting chat last year, actually. He was asked about whether there'd be any amount of money he'd be willing to accept for someone to buy the rights to all of his songs and albums.
1: I would always consider $1 billion. They were kind of like my kids. I gave birth to these songs. I went through a labor and a pregnancy and a birthing process, and I brought them up. And I'm very attached to them. I have very, very strong feelings about the material I wrote. And to just sell them, I don't know, it seems a little mercenary.
0: Yeah, what a collection it is. Let's do some magic with the Steve Miller Band. This one plays next. I wanna reach out and
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Forever Classic Nights. Our 30-minute music marathon continues as our attention turns to Glasgow, where the Commonwealth Games will be starting this week. And it's a bittersweet one for us because the Games were going to be held in our part of the world till the Victorian government cancelled it. Kind of reminds me of when you're a kid and planning to throw a party, then your parents step in and say, no, your friends can't come over. You're grounded. Or is that just me? Cold Chisel and Prince playing soon. Here's Maxi.

0: Forever Classic Nights with Simply Red in a 30-minute music marathon. July the 21st today and National Lamington Day. Did you get to enjoy any after dinner tonight? Such a delicious treat, and I love the way we can claim them as our very own invention here in Australia. Named after a guy called Lord Lamington, who was the governor of Queensland between 1896 and 1901, and first created by his chef. Lord Lamington apparently had some unexpected guests turn up at home, so his chef had to act really quickly. He repurposed a stale yellow sponge cake, dipped it in some chocolate, and then rolled it in coconut to keep everyone's hands clean. Happy Lamington Day. Let's keep it Aussie. Paul Kelly playing next.
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13: 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The Charlotte Pass Snow Resort, $89 Thursday deal. 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

0: 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Four of those playing soon. We've got the Cars. And in 3 songs' time, I'll play this from OMD. 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

going half an hour commercial free, and you've joined us at the right time for it. A 30-minute music marathon with Aaron Chilcott, Forever Classic Nights. Stick around, I'll play the song that the Queen movie was named after shortly, Dragon and Soft Cell, coming up as well. And here's one for the movie fans from the Pretty in Pink soundtrack, OMD.

0: what a team up. George Michael and Elton John. Forever Classic Nights, a 30-minute music marathon. And George Michael found it really difficult to navigate when he publicly came out as gay. He told Michael Parkinson during a TV interview.
1: 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Yeah. 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

0: 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Elvis Costello in a moment. Traveling Wilburys. And Bruce Hornsby. That's just the way it is. With The Range. I'll play this one as well. Some things will never change.
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0: Oh, we do love a good 30-minute music marathon. Forever Classic Nights with ELO to wrap it up. And some interesting data has been released this week by iSelect about aeroplane etiquette. They surveyed a whole lot of Aussie passengers to find out what bothers them the most during a flight. And here was me thinking that people reclining their seats too far would top the list, but no. In at number 5, parents who let their kids watch videos without headphones. Number 4, people who remove their shoes and socks on flights. Yuck. Number 3, people who rest their feet on the window or armrest beside you. Number 2, people who listen to music without headphones. And the number 1 annoyance of Aussie passengers on planes, people who kick the back of your seat. I don't know, is that what you would have expected? Let's hear Clarence Clemons and Jackson Brown. Play next.
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0: 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Aaron Chilcott here, heading towards 11 o'clock, and we're just about to go half an hour commercial free again with a 30-minute music marathon. Belinda Carlisle's look forward to. Also, Dexy's Midnight Runners. And the Village People.
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1: 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Now, Aaron Chilcott with another 30-minute music marathon.

Urban Classic Nights. Tuesday nearly gone, but lots of great songs coming up before any ads play. Hang around for the Swingers, Wax and Rolling Stones 2, one from their Some Girls album. A 30-minute music marathon where we can't stop the music. Here's the Billy.

0: 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And you know who hasn't gone to heaven yet? Bryan Adams' mum. He told Virgin Radio in the UK that his mum is in her late 90s.
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0: 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Let's do one of these. A nightly nudge of knowledge, and this one goes to show just how much our muscles work for us. When you're reading, even silently, the muscles of your mouth, tongue, and larynx activate. It's a process that's called subvocalization, and our brains are basically still sounding out the words in our heads to decode them, even when we're not actually speaking them out loud. Go figure. After midnight, there's a 30-minute music marathon ready to start, and I'll catch you from 7 o'clock again tomorrow night. Have a good one.
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6: From the Capital Radio Newsroom, good morning. I'm James Wybrow. Australians have been urged to reconsider the need for overseas travel as tensions continue in the Middle East. Travel advice has been upgraded to level 3 for Jordan, Oman and Saudi Arabia. Six countries on the highest level, which advises Australians not to travel at all, are Iran, Iraq, Lebanon, Palestine, Syria and Yemen. Meanwhile, Qantas says it's disappointed by the prospect of industrial action by long-haul pilots. They're preparing to vote on work stoppages after failed talks on pay and conditions. The airline says the union supported a proposed agreement in April. Pilots Association President Andrew Marshall says they don't take industrial action lightly.
7: Despite 2 years of negotiations, we've been unable to make any sort of meaningful progress on our key issues. So we're left with no choice other than to proceed to a protected action ballot order with the Fair Work Commission.
6: In other news, the Royal Commission into Anti-Semitism has heard Jewish Australians feel they have to justify their place in Australia. The inquiry has been hearing from leaders of synagogues and Jewish schools. Rabbi Levi Wolf from Central Synagogue in Bondi Junction has described how Jewish people are changing how they live because of anti-Semitic abuse.
8: That is something that should worry not only Jews, that should worry the Australian community, where somebody has to have courage to openly declare what faith they believe in.
6: An independent review has found the Northern Territory's child protection system failed Kumanjai Little Baby before her death. The five-year-old was allegedly abducted and murdered in Alice Springs in April. An interim report has identified multiple departmental failures. And Australian researchers have identified a new biomarker for multiple myeloma. It is hoped the discovery will help doctors determine which patients are at the greatest risk of poor outcomes. Eels captain Mitchell Moses has dismissed criticism of Parramatta's 12-month contract for Chiefs-bound Jerome Luai. Moses says he's not bothered by claims the short-term deal makes Parramatta a transit lounge.
9: Not really at all. Like, it's any time you can get a player of his calibre and get him to the team every day of the week.
6: In AFL, Geelong coach Chris Scott believes injured Max Holmes could play again this season if the Cats make a deep run in the finals. Holmes injured his ankle last round and has since had surgery. And Chair of Selectors George Bailey isn't commenting on who will be Australia's new number five in Test cricket. Usman Khawaja's retirement has left a vacant place in the batting lineup ahead of next month's Test series against Bangladesh. Cam Green is expected to move up the order, but Bailey isn't giving anything away.
10: Travis had some great success at the top. Does that mean that's where it looks, that's where it fits? Always. That's always something that's up for discussion.
6: That's the latest from the Capital Radio Newsroom.
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11: A few patches of fog about this morning, a little bit of cloud about, with possible shower snow 1500 metres, winds picking up later in the day. Partly cloudy, scattered shower, strong wind, snow 900 metres tomorrow. Friday, partly cloudy with isolated showers, snow 1,000 metres. Similar conditions Saturday with snow at 1,400 metres. 70% chance of snowfalls over the next 24 hours. A top of 14 for Cooma today. Jindy's chasing 11, 15 for Canberra. It's 3 right now in Cooma, here in Jindabyne 2. 3 Bombala, Shallop Pass 1 degree. It's 3 at Mount Solon and minus 2 in Canberra.
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11: Good morning once again, fans, air conditioners, ventilation ducts and air shafts. Gazza Warren back again with a local breakfast show, welcoming you to the first day of the rest of your life, Wednesday, the 22nd day of July 2026.
12: A good old hump day, Gazza.
11: Yes. Cap City forecast not far off. Have a look at the national, international news headlines. Your fast fact and birthday book, among other things, as the morning progresses.
12: Right.
11: First time of that.
12: What do we got, Gazza? Oh, yeah, I love this.
11: Roxette launching a morning this morning with the look. 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

0: Ginga Jang with the sounds of Zan, XLFM 96.1, local breakfast show, 16 to 6. Okay, time to check some of the main news headlines getting about the nation and the world this morning.
1: Right.
0: Australians have been urged to reconsider whether they need to travel to even more nations as tensions in the Middle East persist.
1: Yeah, well, you know, you can blame Trump for that.
0: Equally, the US State Department advised Americans worldwide to exercise increased caution due to the hostilities in the Middle East.
1: Again, Virgo, you can blame Trump for that.
0: Right. Pauline Hanson has declared Muslim migration as the elephant in the room in Australia.
1: Yeah, she seems to insist too that her approach has nothing to do with white Australia policy. Question mark, question mark, question mark.
0: A postie who used a work vehicle to drive to KFC on a lunch break has failed to overturn his dismissal after allegedly being

0: evasive. Well, so it was overturned because he said he didn't go to KFC in the work vehicle, yeah? Right. So he lost his job for telling porkies then, basically. Where am I up to? I don't know, you're reading it. Aussie motorists have delivered a brutal verdict on the way we drive, crowning one driving habit as the absolute worst. Oh, yeah, that's right. Apparently they surveyed 1,000 people and tailgating has officially been named the nation's biggest pain in the ass, so to speak.
1: Yes, that's right.
0: I can't stand that. Get off my ass, goddammit.
2: And Charlie Sheen's daughter, Sammy, has shut down rumours that her dad funds her luxurious lifestyle while crediting OnlyFans for her success.
0: OnlyFans, eh? It sounds like she's following in Daddy's footsteps. The old apple doesn't fall too far from the tree, by the sound of it, goes, man.
2: Anyway, here's some of the main news headlines getting about the nation and the world this morning, all thanks to news.com.au.
0: Yeah, look it after us again.
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0: 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Who's that girl? No time to stop and rock. Keep things rolling along with the Divinals now.
1: I'd like to dedicate this one to my dominatrix, actually.
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4: 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Charlotte Pass is totally snowbound with no cars, no queues and no crowds. 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
11: From the Capital Radio Newsroom, good morning. I'm James Wybrow. Some energy experts warn Australia may be left considering fuel rationing within months as a second key shipping lane in the Middle East is disrupted. With the Strait of Hormuz still impeded, Iran-backed Houthi rebels in the Yemen claim they will blockade Saudi Arabian vessels in the Red Sea. The price of Brent crude oil has climbed back above $90 a barrel. Retired US Major General James Marks has told CNN United States forces can intervene if needed.
12: The concern truly is, do they have the capacity to do that? Can the Houthis close the Bab el-Mandeb? Well, they've done it in the past, but it's been opened again because of the efforts of the United States, not with a lot of help from other allied partners. But there's an incentive for the Saudis certainly to be involved.
11: In other news, One Nation leader Pauline Hanson admits Barnaby Joyce yelling at his dog on live TV was strange. Mr. Joyce was being interviewed on the ABC when his dog started distracting him. Senator Hanson has tried to make light of the incident but says she wasn't expecting such a reaction.
13: I don't know what the situation was. I don't know what sort of day he had or, you know, what was going on around him. I thought that it was just, it's unusual for anyone doing an interview to turn and tell your dog to keep quiet.
11: Australian researchers have identified a new biomarker for multiple myeloma. It is hoped the discovery will help doctors determine which patients are at the greatest risk of poor outcomes. Adelaide University's Dr. Barbara McClure says it will enable more personalised treatment.
14: Picks those patients that actually do poorly. So clinicians, if they know this upfront, may be able to tailor treatments for those patients, taking that on board to ensure that they also have the best chance of a good survival.
11: Former Treasurer Wayne Swan and ex-Indigenous Australians Minister Linda Burney will be awarded life memberships of Labor. The pair will receive the honour at the party's national conference in Adelaide this week. They join a selective group previously reserved for former Labor Prime Ministers and Margaret Whitlam. And prosecutors say slain UK politician Anne Widdecombe was hit 21 times with a hammer. 28-year-old Joshua Kerry has appeared in court after being charged over the 78-year-old's death. The West Tigers have had a mixed night at the NRL judiciary. Adam Dewey successfully downgraded his high tackle charge and escaped suspension, but Latu Fainu has been found guilty of dangerous contact and banned for 3 games. Meanwhile, South's forward David Fifita failed to beat his own dangerous contact charge and will miss 2 games. And the Water Polo World Cup finals kick off in Sydney today. Our women's side, the Stingers, begin their campaign tonight against Italy, featuring 11 players who won silver at the Paris Olympics. That's the latest from the Capital Radio newsroom.
1: Continuing with XLFM local news, thanks to Red Energy, the 100% Australian energy retailer owned by Snowy Hydro. I'm Caitlin Lewis. Snowy Monaro Council has issued a boil water alert for properties connected to the Bombala town water supply. Council has issued the alert after a drop in treated water chlorine levels was detected earlier yesterday due to a technical fault. Tap water may be brought to a rolling boil to make it safe for consumption, meaning water used for drinking, food preparation, toothbrushing, mouth rinsing, face washing, and any given to animals must be boiled. Visit the New South Wales Health website for more information about what to do during a boil water alert. Council Mayor Chris Hannah says he will be pushing for the region's fair share of funding at a conference in Wollongong in November. There were calls for council to skip the conference due to cost, but 3 elected members have now been selected to attend. Mr. Hannah is one of the selected members. He told XLFM he has some issues he'll be raising at the conference.
15: It's always been about the federal assistant grant that needs to be extended. We need to keep lobbying on behalf of that. And also looking at other options of, you know, road maintenance funds and making sure that we are getting our fair share of maintenance cost back to the regional areas.
1: And construction of a new fire control and emergency operations centre in Cooma is now complete. Work got underway to boost the safety of regional communities across the state in February with 28 new or upgraded facilities on the cards. Member for Monaro, Steve Wan, says it's an RFS facility.
16: It's essentially where the district's fire operations are conducted out of. So what you need to have there is room for the sort of equipment, so tankers and things like that. You've got the normal day-to-day operation, and then you'll have a large room which is fitted out with all the computer equipment and things so that you can run a big fire operation from that centre.
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1: The Cooma Devils Angels will face the Bungendore Mudchooks in semi-final 2 of the Women's 10s Rugby Union Comp. They had a 7-point victory over the Braidwood Redback women away from home, winning 22-29. That's the latest XLFM local news. 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
0: 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Link Road to Selwyn Snow Resorts open. Alleyway to Tumbarumba and so on, the roads open. And Cooper Brown Mountain, no information is available. And keep it here for the latest winter road updates.
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0: This is fog about this morning. Possible showers, snow 1500 metres, winds picking up later in the day, partly cloudy, scattered showers, strong winds, snow only 900 metres tomorrow. Friday, a partly cloudy day, isolated showers, snow 1000 metres. 70% chance of snowfalls over the next 24 hours, a high of 14 for Cooma today, Jindy's after 11, and Canberra's chasing 15. 2 right now in Cooma, here in Jindabyne, 1 degree, 3 Bombala, shot at past 1, 3 at Mount Selwyn, and it's minus 2 degrees in Canberra. 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

0: 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Bit of cloud about for our Wednesday. Possible shower, snow 1,500 metres. Winds picking up later in the day. 70% chance of snow falls over the next 24 hours or so. A high of 14 for Coomer today. Gentee's striving to get to 11 in Canberra. Is chasing 15. It's 2 degrees right now in Coomer. Here in Ginderbine, squatting on 1. And it's still minus 2 in Canberra at bang on 6:15.
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0: Well, all right. Yeah, it's now time for our Fast Fact for the day, all thanks to the dead bloated wombat 5 clicks outside our Coomers, sponsoring Fast Fact today, Gazebo. Thanks for that. The Soviet Union refused to host the 1980 Paralympics, insisting that none of its citizens had disabilities. Oh, I don't know about that. Nearly every Rusky drinks about 4 to 5 bottles of vodka every goddamn day. That'd make him eligible. How so? Well, they're all legless, aren't they? Okay, back into it again. Okay, this is Robert Palmer. Bad case of loving you, Doctor, Doctor. XLFM 23 and a half past 6 o'clock.

0: across from my female doctor once, Kesmo. The only problem was I could never get her to check my prostate, which was a real bummer, actually, so to speak. Robert Palmer there, XLFM 96.1 Local Breakfast Show. 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
1: It's the Onion Radio News. A girlfriend is acting all clingy after getting pregnant. This is Doyle Redland reporting. Dave Buckner of Tucson, Arizona, charged today that longtime girlfriend Janice Feener has been, quote, a lot more clingy ever since learning she was pregnant with his child just over a month ago. The 32-year-old human resources manager explains.
2: All of a sudden, she's saying I love you six times a day, wants to sit around on the couch hugging all night. I'm not sure what's gotten in her, man, but it's getting really annoying.
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10: 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Australian energy starts right here in the Snowy Mountains.
11: This is Buzzy Baker, and the expected change has moved in. Looking a little bit miserable out there, but hopefully we may get some snow. Strong winds may affect the lifts today as well, so just make sure you do check before you head on out. Selwyn, new jump chair. Wes is a wonderful carpet, should be spinning today. Charlotte Pass, Cozzy triple chair to the top, we're hoping for. Some nice groom runs off that. Basin Palmer and a pulpit T-bar should be okay. First timers can ride the Cozzy carpet for their fun. Perisher, depending on the wind, there should be lifts open across three resort areas. Mount P and the Air T-Bar will be all right. Pastana Valley, Front Valley, probably a little bit better protected, especially with the surface lifts. And there will be some lifts in Blue Cow, some in Smigs, but there won't be any in Guthaga today. Threadbow, winds may affect the lifts there as well, especially up high around Basin and Carrolls. Antons will be popular for the better skiers and boarders, along with Cruiser. There's plenty going on up on Merritts, and you've still got those long runs on High Noon and the Super Trail. And Friday Flat, safe in the wind, great place for the first timers and the kids. I'm hoping to see some snow fall out of this weather, so dress for the conditions and make the most of it.
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12: From the Capital Radio Newsroom, good morning. I'm James Wybrow. Some energy experts warn Australia may be left considering fuel rationing within months as a second key shipping lane in the Middle East is disrupted. With the Strait of Hormuz still impeded, Iran-backed Houthi rebels in the Yemen claim they will blockade Saudi Arabian vessels in the Red Sea. The price of Brent crude oil has climbed back above $90 a barrel. Retired US Major General James Marks has told CNN United States forces can intervene if needed.
13: The concern truly is, do they have the capacity to do that? Can the Houthis close the Bab el-Mandeb? Well, they've done it in the past, but it's been opened again because of the efforts of the United States, not with a lot of help from other allied partners. But there's an incentive for the Saudis certainly to be involved.
12: In other news, One Nation leader Pauline Hanson admits Barnaby Joyce yelling at his dog on live TV was strange. Mr. Joyce was being interviewed on the ABC when his dog started distracting him. Senator Hanson has tried to make light of the incident, but says she wasn't expecting such a reaction.
14: I don't know what the situation was. I don't know what sort of day he had or, you know, what was going on around him. I thought that it was just, it's unusual for anyone doing an interview to turn and tell your dog to keep quiet.
12: Australian researchers have identified a new biomarker for multiple myeloma. It is hoped the discovery will help doctors determine which patients are at the greatest risk of poor outcomes. Adelaide University's Dr. Barbara McClure says it will enable more personalised treatment.
15: Predicts those patients that actually do poorly. So clinicians, if they know this upfront, may be able to tailor treatments for those patients, taking that on board to ensure that they also have the best chance of a good survival.
12: Former Treasurer Wayne Swan and ex-Indigenous Australians Minister Linda Burney will be awarded life memberships of Labor. The pair will receive the honour at the party's national conference in Adelaide this week. They join a selective group previously reserved for former Labor Prime Ministers and Margaret Whitlam. And prosecutors say slain UK politician Anne Widdecombe was hit 21 times with a hammer. 28-year-old Joshua Kerry has appeared in court after being charged over the 78-year-old's death. The West Tigers have had a mixed night at the NRL judiciary. Adam Dewey successfully downgraded his high tackle charge and escaped suspension, but Latu Fainu has been found guilty of dangerous contact and banned for 3 games. Meanwhile, South's forward David Fifita failed to beat his own dangerous contact charge and will miss 2 games. And the Water Polo World Cup finals kick off in Sydney today. Our women's side, the Stingers, begin their campaign tonight against Italy, featuring 11 players who won silver at the Paris Olympics. That's the latest from the Capital Radio Newsroom.
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0: A bit of cloud about today, some patches of fog, possible shower, snow, 1500 metres, winds picking up later in the day. Partly cloudy, scattered showers, strong winds, snow only 900 metres tomorrow and Friday. A partly cloudy day, isolated showers, snow 1,000 metres. 70% chance of snow falls over the next 24 hours. A high of 14 for Coomer today, Jindy's top 11. And 15 for Canberra. It's 3 right now, or gone back to 3 in Coomer. Jindabyne 1, it's 2 at Bombala, shot at pass 1, 3 at Mount Selwyn, and minus 2 degrees still in Canberra.
16: That's right, Gatineau, yeah.
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0: Morning 25 to 7.

I had a bad lunch. Went and saw the dog and he cleared it up for me with some cream. It was a Nick Kershaw, XLFM 96.1 local breakfast show. It's approaching 20 minutes to 7 o'clock. All right. Charlie Sheen's daughter, Sammy, shut down rumours that her dad funds a luxury lifestyle while crediting OnlyFans for her success. Look, if I had daddy's money, I'd own it, okay? I'd let you guys know. That's what the model said on TikTok over the weekend in response to a comment that the actor Charlie gives her money. These comments make me so frustrated because this man, you call it the dad, this man, hasn't given me a dime in over 4 years. I've been fully financially supporting myself ever since I was 18 years old. Sammy, 22, explained that she learned that Charlie had purchased a 21-year-old sister, Lola, a luxury car, full cash, and added that he paid a lot of friggin' money for that. So I asked him if he could buy me a horse for the same price. And that was the last time we spoke. And that was, what, a couple of weeks ago, you reckon? So if that doesn't put it in perspective that my father doesn't friggin' help me with anything, then I don't know what does. My dad did not get me this beach house. She's referring to the new home that she just purchased. These titties did. That's what she said while grabbing her breasts. So go and subscribe now. I wonder if I had boobs, if I could get onto OnlyFans. I wonder how much money I make. Oh, I don't want to know. Wow. I reckon there'd be quite a few crushed aluminium cans, that's for sure. You got any songs about OnlyFans Club? No. What's this? John Cougar Mellencamp. Lonely Old Night, XLFM 96.1 local breakfast show. It's approaching 18 to 7. Morning.

0: John Cougar Mellencamp, Lonely All Night, Exhibit and 96.1 Local Breakfast Show on your hump day Wednesday morning. Might get a little bit of rain today. Snow at 1,500 metres, gusty winds later on. 70% chance of snowfalls over the next 24 hours, a high of 14 for Coomer today, Jindy 11, 15 for Canberra, 3 right now in Coomer. Here in Gindermine, squatting on 1, minus 2 in Canberra at quarter to 7.
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0: Central New South Wales would like to advise Kosciuszko Road's open to Perenshit, Gutherga Road's open to the village, Alpine Way's open to Threadbone beyond, Snowy Mountains Highway's open, Link Road to Summon Snow Resort's open,

0: You know, every time I sing along with that song, I ought to slap my face, because I don't want a man. I want that man. Deborah Harry, I want that man. Yeah. I want that man. XLFM 96.1 local breakfast show. Okay. Moving right along with Glass Tiger. Don't forget me when I'm gone. On your hump day Wednesday morning. It's 7 from 7. G'day.
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0: 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A tick over 3 minutes away from the news, weather and sport at seven. Right now, belated news story.
1: Right.
0: A German girl had her sweet 16 birthday party ruined after inadvertently inviting every Facebook user on the web to come and celebrate. About 1,600 people were cleared from the streets of a quiet Hamburg neighbourhood after police had cordoned off a house where the 16-year-old German girl had wanted to celebrate her birthday with her family and friends. Those in attendance outside the house were carrying posters saying, "We love you, Tessa." Tessa had posted an invitation to the party on Facebook, accidentally listing the party as a public event. After over 15,000 people responded confirming that they would attend the party, the 16-year-old attempted to correct the mistake by cancelling the party over the site. To no avail, of course. Poor little thing. That happened to me too, and I couldn't believe the amount of people that turned up. God, all two of them. I nearly had to call the police myself.
2: 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The Charlotte Pass Snow Resort $89 Thursday deal. 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And the $89 Thursday deal includes an all-mountain lift pass, over snow transport in and out of Charlotte Pass from Perisher and a free hot lunch plus a free drink. 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
4: 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Building Snowy 2.0. Australia's biggest battery right here in the Snowy Mountains.
5: This is Budgie Baker, and the expected change has moved in. Looking a little bit miserable out there, but hopefully we may get some snow. Strong winds may affect the lifts today as well, so just make sure you do check before you head on out. Selwyn, new chum chair. Wes is a wonderful carpet, should be spinning today. Charlotte Pass, because he triple chaired to the top, we're hoping for. Some nice groom runs off that. Basin Palmer and a pulpit T-bar should be okay. First timers can ride the Cosy carpet for their fun. Perisher, depending on the wind, there should be lifts open across three resort areas. Mount P and the Air T-Bar will be all right. Pastana Valley, Front Valley, probably a little bit better protected, especially with the surface lifts. And there will be some lifts in Blue Cow. Some it's Meigs, but there won't be any in Guthaga today. Threadbow, winds may affect the lifts there as well, especially up high around Basin and Carroll. Antons will be popular for the better skiers and boarders along with Cruiser. There's plenty going on up on Merritts, and you've still got those long runs on High Noon and the Super Trail. And Friday Flat, safe in the wind, great place for the first timers and the kids. I'm hoping to see some snow fall out of this weather, so dress for the conditions and make the most of it.
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6: From the Capital Radio Newsroom, good morning. I'm James Wybrow. Experts claim Australia could be left considering fuel rationing by September if the Middle East conflict drags on. A second key shipping route in the region has been disrupted, with Houthi rebels in Yemen claiming they will blockade Saudi vessels in the Red Sea. The Strait of Hormuz remains disrupted as the United States and Iran trade strikes. In other news, One Nation leader Pauline Hanson has backed a US-style move to deport illegal immigrants from Australia. Senator Hanson made the announcement to business leaders in Perth, where she's outlined more of her policy ideas. She says people who've overstayed their visa need to be booted out.
7: Trump said, OK, all those that are in the country illegally, I'll actually give you a one-way ticket out of the country. Then you can apply to come back in some time later. But if you don't go and we find you, you'll never get back in the country again. Over 2 million took that one-way ticket.
6: A new report shows female health is declining across a number of key measures, driven by a rise in skipped medical care. The latest Women's Health Index reveals just one in four women and girls have had preventative cancer screening in the last year. Researchers blame rising living costs, high stress, and systemic healthcare barriers for the downturn. Aggie Cox from the Women's Health Index says more needs to be done to address the issue.
1: Health screening gaps persist amongst Australian women. Although the numbers are moving in the right direction for individual tests, many women still remain unscreened for major health risks.
6: A prominent charity is calling for greater support to assist victim survivors fleeing domestic violence. Anglicare has released new research showing the cost of fleeing violent situations has risen by more than 70% over the last decade. Also making news, the Australian Manufacturing Workers Union wants the Union Jack to be removed from the Australian flag. The union argues the symbol is a reminder of the old ruling class and colonial empire. A new research shows Sydney is now the third most expensive place in the world to buy a beer, behind Singapore and Melbourne. The Giants are vowing to overcome their hot and cold form in Saturday's AFL Sydney Derby against the Swans. Speaking on Sports Today, Connor Iden says their old rivals can expect a physical battle.
8: They'll be coming after us again, but you know we'll be going after them as well. It's always pretty heavy in the contest. There's a bit of lip out there and a really physical battle. So you know we'll save our cash, no silly fights and things like that. But yeah, it'll be physical around the contest.
6: Meanwhile, Tasmania's new Macquarie Port Stadium could be expanded to a capacity of 30,000 without breaking the bank, as the crowds drawn by the Devils VFL team have shown huge demand for the AFL's new side. And LIV Golf has taken another hit to its long-term survival, losing the Asian Tour. That's the latest news update from the Capital Radio newsroom. I'm James Wybrow.
9: Continuing with XLFM local news, thanks to Red Energy, the 100% Australian energy retailer owned by Snowy Hydro. I'm Caitlin Lewis. Council will be taking a number of matters to the August ordinary meeting after running out of time in last week's meeting. A number of notices of motion weren't addressed at the meeting last week and will be carried over to the next scheduled meet on August 20 at Council's Chambers in Coomer. Mayor Chris Hanna told XLFM there were half a dozen motions that weren't touched.
10: Instead of having an extraordinary meeting, those motions would just be pushed back to August's meeting. It's important that we got through all the council business, and that is what our priority is. Notice of motions are just councils bringing their notice of motions to council. They are important, but we need to make sure that they are the ones that are right for our community.
9: New South Wales National Parks will be conducting a ground baiting program in northern parts of Kosciuszko National Park from Thursday. The operation will use poison carrots for the control of rabbits. It will affect seven locations in the park, including the Blue Waterholes Campground, Daffodil Cottage and the Pines Cottage. The operation will wrap up in October. And the member for Eden Monaro has described Pauline Hanson as a walking headline in response to her comments about mass deportations. During a TV interview, the One Nation leader said she loved the idea of mass deportations, later clarifying she only meant for illegal immigrants. Christy McBain is told today she doesn't believe One Nation has anything meaningful to deliver for Australians.
11: That's the choice for Australians, whether One Nation actually has any policies that can deliver anything meaningful to the Australian population. And at this stage, you've got Pauline Hanson overseas calling Australia and Australians stupid, which is surprising.
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9: The Snowy River Bears fell short to the Bungendore Tigers over the weekend, going down 28-18 at McSherd Oval. The Bears' three tries and three conversions weren't enough to get them over the line, with the Tigers scoring six tries and two conversions. They take on the Burrawa Rovers on Saturday at JJ Connors Oval. That's the latest XLFM local news. 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I'm Caitlin Lewis.
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0: Local New South Wales would like to advise Kosciuszko Road's open to Perenshit, Gutherga Road's open to the village, Alp Highway's open to Threadbone beyond, Snowy Mountains Highway is open, Link Road to Selwyn Snow Resort's open, Alleyway to Tumbarumba and Selwyn the Road's open, and Coomera Brown Mountain the Road is open, and keep it here for the latest winter road updates.
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0: The patches of fog about this morning, a bit of cloud as well, might get some showers out of it, snow 1500 metres, gusty winds as well, partly cloudy, scattered showers, strong wind, snow only 900 metres tomorrow.
12: Might get it in town.
0: Yeah. Friday, partly cloudy, isolated showers, snow 1000 metres, similar conditions for Saturday with snow 1400 metres, 70% chance of snowfalls over the next 24 hours, top of 14 for Cooma today, Jindy's high 11, 15 for Canberra. It's now 4 degrees in Cooma, Jindabyne 3, 2 Bombala, Charlotte Pass 1. It's 3 degrees at Mount Selwyn, and it's now minus 1 in Canberra.
12: Right. Right. Yep. Yep.
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marvels of modern technology. Two dead people singing today, as though they were alive. Yeah, George Michael, Aretha Franklin, XLFM 96.1 local breakfast show. On your hump day Wednesday morning, more from Men at Work. This is Be Good Johnny at 12 past 7. Morning.

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1: Then it won't be good, Johnny. Axel FM 96.1, local Bangford show, hump day Wednesday morning. It is, might get a few showers today. Gusty winds as well. Snow expected above 1,500 metres. 70% chance of snowfalls over the next 24 hours. A high of 14 for Coomer today. Gindy's chasing 11. And it should get to about 15 in Canberra if you're heading that way. 4 right now in Coomer. Here in Jindabyne, squatting on 3. And it's minus 1 in Canberra at 15 and a half minutes past 7 o'clock.
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0: You know that Ozzy Osbourne originally only called that song Not By? Not. This is Hall & Oates now with Private Eyes. 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

0: 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Wednesday morning it is, 3.5 minutes away from the 7.30 news. Right now, a belated news story.
1: What have you got now, Gazmo?
0: A cunning plan to rob the warehouse of his former employer went wrong for one chubby Chinese thief. The man, named Z by a newspaper in China, was fired from a technology company in the city of Shenzhen in October. In a bid to exact revenge and improve his finances, Mr. Z decided to rob the company's warehouse, hoping to carry away valuable surveillance cameras. He hid himself at the company's offices, waiting until all the staff had left before trying to gain access to the warehouse underneath. However, he found he was unable to break into the warehouse and instead decided in the early hours of Sunday morning to make his escape by removing a ventilation fan of a freight lift and hoisted himself into the lift shaft. But Mr. Z's plan had not accounted for his girth. He found himself quickly wedged in the lift ceiling and unable to free himself. Ergo, sprung.
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5: 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Australian energy starts right here in the Snowy Mountains.
6: This is Budgie Baker, and the expected change has moved in. Looking a little bit miserable out there, but hopefully we may get some snow. Strong winds may affect the lifts today as well, so just make sure you do check before you head on out. Selwyn, new chum chair. Wes's wonderful carpet should be spinning today. Charlotte Pass, Cozzy triple chair to the top. We're hoping for some nice groom runs off that. Basin Palmer and a pulpit T-bar should be okay. First timers can ride the Cozzy carpet for their fun. Perisher, depending on the wind, there should be lifts open across three resort areas. Mount P and the Air T-Bar will be all right. Bustana Valley, Front Valley, probably a little bit better protected, especially with the surface lifts. And there will be some lifts in Blue Cow, some in Smigs, but there won't be any in Guthaga today. Threadbow, winds may affect the lifts there as well, especially up high around Basin and Carrolls. Antons will be popular for the better skiers and boarders, along with Cruiser. There's plenty going on up on Merritts, and you've still got those long runs on High Noon and the Super Trail. And Friday Flat, safe in the wind, great place for the first timers and the kids. I'm hoping to see some snow fall out of this weather, so dress for the conditions and make the most of it.
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7: From the Capital Radio Newsroom, good morning, I'm James Wybrow. Experts claim Australia could be left considering fuel rationing by September if the Middle East conflict drags on. A second key shipping route in the region has been disrupted, with Houthi rebels in Yemen claiming they will blockade Saudi vessels in the Red Sea. The Strait of Hormuz remains disrupted as the United States and Iran trade strikes. In other news, One Nation leader Pauline Hanson has backed a US-style move to deport illegal immigrants from Australia. Senator Hanson made the announcement to business leaders in Perth, where she's outlined more of her policy ideas. She says people who've overstayed their visa need to be booted out.
8: Trump said, OK, all those that are in the country illegally, I'll actually give you a one-way ticket out of the country. Then you can apply to come back in some time later. But if you don't go and we find you, you'll never get back in the country again. Over 2 million took that one-way ticket.
7: A new report shows female health is declining across a number of key measures driven by a rise in skipped medical care. The latest Women's Health Index reveals just one in four women and girls have had preventative cancer screening in the last year. Researchers blame rising living costs, high stress, and systemic healthcare barriers for the downturn. Aggie Cox from the Women's Health Index says more needs to be done to address the issue.
1: Health screening gaps persist amongst Australian women. Although the numbers are moving in the right direction for individual tests, many women still remain unscreened for major health risks.
7: A prominent charity is calling for greater support to assist victim survivors fleeing domestic violence. Anglicare has released new research showing the cost of fleeing violent situations has risen by more than 70% over the last decade. Also making news, the Australian Manufacturing Workers Union wants the Union Jack to be removed from the Australian flag. The union argues the symbol is a reminder of the old ruling class and colonial empire. A new research shows Sydney is now the third most expensive place in the world to buy a beer, behind Singapore and Melbourne. The Giants are vowing to overcome their hot and cold form in Saturday's AFL Sydney Derby against the Swans. Speaking on Sports Today, Connor Iden says their old rivals can expect a physical battle.
9: They'll be coming after us again, but you know we'll be going after them as well. It's always pretty heavy in the contest. There's a bit of lippy out there and a really physical battle. So you know we'll save our cash, no silly fights and things like that. But yeah, it'll be physical around the contest.
7: Meanwhile, Tasmania's new Macquarie Port Stadium could be expanded to a capacity of 30,000 without breaking the bank, as the crowds drawn by the Devils VFL team have shown huge demand for the AFL's new side. And LIV Golf has taken another hit to its long-term survival, losing the Asian Tour. That's the latest news update from the Capital Radio Newsroom. I'm James Wybrow.
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0: Transport New South Wales would like to advise Kosciuszko Road's open to Perrinsett, Guthaka Road's open to the Village, Alpine Way's open to Threadbone beyond, Snowy Mountains Highway is open, Link Road to Selwyn Snow Resort's open, Alleyway to Tumbarumba and Selwyn the Road's open, and Coomera Brown Mountain the Road is open, and keep it here for the latest Winter Road Updates.
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0: Bit of cloud about today. Showers are possible. Snow at 1500 metres and gusty winds. Partly cloudy. Scattered showers. Strong winds. Snow only 900 metres tomorrow. Friday, a partly cloudy day. Isolated showers. Snow 1000 metres. Much the same Saturday with snow 1400 metres. 70% chance of snowfalls over the next 24 hours. A high of 14 for Coomera today. Gingee's chasing 11. 15 for Canberra. It's shot up to 7 degrees right now in Coomera, here in Jindabyne, 5-3 Bombala. Charlotte Pass 1, it's stuck on 3 degrees at Mount Sullivan, and it's gone back to minus 2 in Canberra. 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
11: 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It's true. What do you reckon, Gazmo?
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0: Okay. Back into it again with some U2. with their rendition of Everlasting Love.
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0: Thank you, Doggy. Time to check the birthdays thanks to Inevitable Bakery. With. Right, yeah. Oh, believe it, on the wrong page. Yeah, we go. Right, Selena Gomez, she's having a birthday today. She's 34. She's a pop singer. We don't play any of her music, though, but the PG-13 station next door, Snow FM, I'm pretty sure they play some of her stuff. Prince Georgie Porgy Puddle and Pie of Wales turning 13 today. He's the son of Prince Billy Willie and Katie Wadey. And, oh, no, he's got cancer. No, that's his star sign. Ah, right, OK. Right, down the page a little bit more, we got David Spade turning 62 today. He's a funny guy. Yeah, he's been in Saturday Night Live, Black Sheep, Joe Dirt, Grown Ups, Hotel Transylvania. Oh, he's been in quite a lot of stuff. Ooh. Madison Petit, or Petit, she's 28 today. She's a beautiful movie actress. Been in Corey in the House, The Game Plan, Jake and the Never-Ending Pirates, Fancy Nancy, which was a Disney TV series. Down the bar, William Dafoe's turning 70 today. He's a movie actor, been in quite a bit of stuff. We all know who he is from Boondock Saints at the Heart. He was in Spider-Man as well. Who else have we got? AJ Cook, she's a pretty lady. She's 48 today. She's a TV actress. She's in Criminal Minds, I think it is. Let's just have a look there. Yeah, Criminal Minds, she's playing that. Danny Glover's celebrating the second anniversary of his 40th birthday because he's turning 80 today from Lethal Weapon. And that seems to be it. What about the book? Oh, yeah. Ty Coon is turning 41 today in Kermit. Oh, but... Oh, Ty Coon, right. Well, no one's in the book then. All right, well, if you are having a birthday today and you missed the birthday book, well, happy birthday. Yeah, I'm going to find out who's writing these stupid names in the book, and when I do... Be on for young and old, I'll tell you. Okay, this is Tom Cochran. Life is a highway. Yeah. XLFM 96.1 Local Breakfast Show on your Wednesday morning, now 19 minutes to 8. G'day.
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0: Tom Cochran fading away there with Life is a Highway, XLFM 96.1 Local Breakfast Show on your Monday, Wednesday morning, where we might get a little bit of rain today. Snow's expected at 1,500 metres, hopefully. There's some gusty winds. I think they're gusty already. 70% chance of snowfalls over the next 24 hours. A high of 14 for Cooma today. Jindy's chasing 11, and Canberra's striving to get to 15 degrees. It's 7 right now in Cooma, 5 here in Jindabyne, minus 2 in Canberra, out of around about 40 minutes to 8.
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0: Central New South Wales would like to advise Kosciuszko Road's open to Perenchik, Gutherka Road's open to the village, Alpine Way's open to Threadbone beyond, Snowy Mountains Highway is open, Link Road to Selwyn Snow Resort's open, Elliot Way to Tumbarumba and Selwyn the Road's open, and Cooma to Brown Mountain the road is open, and keep it here for the latest Winter Road Updates.
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wonder, eh? Well, I can tell you now, Belinda Carlisle is the eighth wonder of the world, so that trumps him. XLFM 96.1 local breakfast show. This is the unmistakable sound of Huey Lewis and the News. Yeah. If this is it. Yeah, it. XLFM, it's 7 minutes from 8 o'clock. Morning. Good day, people.

0: This is it. A scary clown, a clown that lives in the sewers. It, yeah.
1: Whatever, yeah, that was Hugh Lewis of the News, XLFM 96.1 local breakfast show your Wednesday morning. Speaking of the news, we're around about 3.5 minutes away from the 8 o'clock news right now, a belated news story.
0: Very hot.
1: An encounter between a coin snake and a baby in Israel ended unexpectedly when the boy killed the reptile by biting off its head. The one-year-old found the 35-centimetre-long snake in his room and was chewing on it when his mum walked in and found him. Her horrified screams alerted a neighbour who rushed to the house and grabbed the remains of the snake from the boy's hands. The bite of a coin snake is not poisonous, but it can be dangerous to anyone allergic to it. Well, quite obviously, coin snakes are either allergic to babies or very tasty to babies. Mmm, num-nums.
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7: This is Budgie Baker, and the expected change has moved in, and it's looking pretty gnarly out there at the moment. But with some luck, we may see some snow, especially on the higher slopes. Strong winds will affect the lifts today as well, so check before you head out. Selwyn, new chum chair. Wes is a wonderful carpet to be spinning today. Charlotte Pass, Cossie triple chair is on Windhold, so your best bet's going to be the Pulpit T-Bar and the Basin Pommer. First timers can ride the Cossie carpet for their fun. Perisher, depending on the wind though, lifts should open across three resort areas. Air T-Bar plus Centre Valley, Front Valley, those surface lifts will be popular. Some lifts in Blue Cow, some in Smigs, but no lifts in Agathaga today. Grebo, Windhold is in effect on the upper slopes. Basin and Carroll's a no-go. Antons will be okay for the better skiers and boarders today, along with Gunbarrel. Friday Flat, not quite so windy, good for the first timers and the kids. Hoping to see some snowfall out of this weather, so dress for the conditions and make the most of it.
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8: From the Capital Radio Newsroom, good morning. I'm James Weinbrow. The US State Department has issued a worldwide alert for its citizens, warning there is a potential for unforeseen escalation in its war with Iran. Australians have also been urged to reconsider the need for overseas travel as tensions escalate. Analysts now fear that global oil prices could push higher if the Strait of Hormuz remains shut. During a fiery exchange with a reporter, President Trump has defended his administration's military strategy.
9: Is the plan to just keep bombing until they give up?
10: There are no signs. Why, do you know something that I don't know?
9: Well, they continue to attack our allies.
10: You don't know what the dialogue is behind the scenes, that they want to meet desperately to try and end it because they're getting decimated. You don't know anything.
8: Closer to home, a federal government minister says it is still too soon to say if an Australian-born Islamic State member could return to Australia. Paediatrician Tarek Kamler was previously thought to have been killed but is now believed to be in Iraqi jail. It is understood he is one of 13 Australian men linked to ISIS hoping to be released and return home. Murray Watt says the government won't provide any assistance to foreign fighters trying to get back home.
11: Under the former coalition government, over 40 foreign fighters did return to this country. So sometimes there are limits around what governments can do. But certainly anyone who returns to Australia who's been part of these sorts of organisations will face the full force of the law.
8: Meanwhile, some energy experts claim Australia could be hit with fuel rationing by September if the Middle East conflict doesn't end soon. With the Strait of Hormuz still impeded, Iran-backed Houthi rebels in the Yemen claim they will blockade Saudi vessels in the Red Sea. The federal government says Australia has more fuel in its reserves than it did at the start of the US-Iran war. And the number of healthcare workers being admitted to hospital after being assaulted on the job has risen over the past decade. An Institute of Health and Welfare report shows from 2015 to 2025, there were 7,500 workplace injuries requiring hospitalisation. The Institute's Jacqueline Rex says assault is the second leading cause of serious injury among healthcare workers behind falls.
12: We still see falls. That's the most common cause due to slips and trips, or walking downstairs, things like that.
8: The New Zealand Warriors are setting their sights on the NRL Minor Premiership, now just one win behind ladder-leading Panthers, who have lost three of their past four games. Speaking on Sports Today, Kurt Capewell says his team won't be happy with just a top-four finish.
13: We want to finish on top. I don't think, no use aiming for top four. We want to finish first, and if you're not aiming for that, you probably shouldn't be playing.
8: And Travis Bazana has hit his ninth home run of the MLB season in Cleveland's win over Minnesota. That's the latest news update from the Capital Radio newsroom. I'm James Wybrow.
5: Continuing with XLFM local news, thanks to Red Energy, the 100% Australian energy retailer owned by Snowy Hydro. I'm Caitlin Lewis. Bombala residents will need to bring their water to a rolling boil before drinking after council issued a boil water alert. Council has issued the alert after a drop in treated water chlorine levels was detected yesterday due to a technical fault. Visit the New South Wales Health website for more information about what to do during a boil water alert. Domestic violence experts are highlighting the potential unintended risks of the nationwide AusAlert emergency test. All phones will vibrate and play a 10-second siren with an alert on the 27th of July at 2 p.m. Experts warn the test could have unintended consequences for victim survivors with hidden phones. Snowy Monaro Council Mayor Chris Hanna told XLFM there are ways to turn your phones off during the alert period.
14: If you don't want to hear the noise, either turn off your phone or turn them to aeroplane mode. There are a lot of people that do have two phones for certain reasons. We just want to make sure that you're aware that that other phone, if it's just on silent, will go off. And if you don't want people knowing you have that second phone, it's important that you completely turn that phone down.
5: And work on a new fire control and emergency operations centre in Cooma has wrapped up. Work got underway to boost the safety of regional communities across the state in February. Member for Monaro, Steve Wan, says this facility will be good to have in an emergency.
15: We have seen some big fire events in the region there, and so it's going to happen. And this sort of facility really helps to bring together the modern expertise that we've got, the sort of sensing and remote work, and also because it's local, bring in the local expertise as well, which is still really important to have on the ground.
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5: The team is in for the Canberra Raiders' home clash against the West Tigers on Saturday afternoon. Zach Hosking has been named to start in the second row this week after Hudson Young was ruled out for the remainder of the season. Owen Patty is also missing the game due to a one-match suspension. That's the latest XLFM local news. 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I'm Caitlin Lewis.
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1: Transport New South Wales would like to advise Kosciuszko Road's open to Perrinsett, Gutherka Road's open to the Village, Alpine Way's open to Threadbone beyond, Snowy Mountains Highway's open, Link Road to Selwyn Snow Resort's open, Alleyway to Tumbarumba and Selwyn the Road's open, and Cooma to Brown Mountain the Road is open, and keep it here for the latest winter road updates.
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1: A little bit of cloud about today, might get some showers out of it, snow 1500 metres, gusty winds as well, partly cloudy, scattered showers, strong winds, snow only 900 metres tomorrow, partly cloudy, isolated showers, snow 1000 metres Friday, come Saturday, similar conditions with snow at 1400 metres, 70% chance of snowfalls over the next 24 hours, a high of 14 for Cooma today, Jindy 11, Canberra's going to max out at about 15. It's now 8 degrees in Cooma, Jindabyne 6, 4, Bombala, Charlotte Pass, stuck on 1. It's static at 3 at Mount Selwyn, and it's gone back to minus 2 in Canberra.
16: No, that's right.
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0: Oakleys together in Electric Dreams. Like that. Holy snapping bugs, bloody hell. Right along with Aussie Crawl. Things Don't Seem, XLFM 96.1 local breakfast show. 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

0: scared the bloody hell out of me when that started. Hope I can still have kids. Those Aussie crawl, but things don't seem. XLFM 96.1, local brief show on your Wednesday morning. Might get a little bit of rain today. Snow, 1,500 metres, gusty winds as well. 70% chance of snowfalls over the next 24 hours, according to the bomb. Top of 14 for Cooma today, Jindy 11, 15 for Canberra. That's 8 right now in Cooma. Here in Jindabyne, it's 6, minus 2 in Canberra at 8:15.
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That's Freedom, old Don Farnham there, XLFM 96.1 local breakfast show. And now for some Queen, teaming up with the late David Bowie. Well, that's right, he was always late for his sessions, wasn't he? Shut up. This is Under Pressure, XLFM. It's 23 and a half minutes past 8.

0: 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Belated news story.
1: What you got?
0: Thousands of people in Philadelphia turned up to watch competitors stuff themselves with chicken wings, with Takeru Kobayashi walking away with the top prize. He demolished the record of 255 set last year by Jonathan Super Squibb. The contest in Philly drew thousands to watch competitors stuff themselves with chicken wings. Kobayashi claimed his $20,000 cash prize before walking away and throwing up.
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1: 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Australian energy starts right here in the Snowy Mountains.
2: This is Budgie Baker, and the expected change has moved in, and it's looking pretty gnarly out there at the moment. But with some luck, we may see some snow, especially on the higher slopes. Strong winds will affect the lifts today as well, so check before you head out. So a new chum chair, Wes is a wonderful carpet to be spinning today. Charlotte Pass, Cossie Triple Chair is on Windhold, so your best bet's going to be the Pulpit T-Bar and the Basin Pommer. First timers can ride the Cossie carpet for their fun. Perisher, depending on the wind though, lifts should open across three resort areas. Air T-Bar plus Centre Valley, Front Valley, those surface lifts will be popular. Some lifts in Blue Cow, some in Smigs, but no lifts in Agathaga today. Grebo, Windhold is in effect on the upper slopes. Basin and Carroll's a no-go. Anton's will be okay for the better skiers and boarders today, along with Gunbarrel. Friday Flat, not quite so windy, good for the first timers and the kids. Hoping to see some snowfall out of this weather, so dress for the conditions and make the most of it.
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3: From the Capital Radio Newsroom, good morning. I'm James Weinbrow. The US State Department has issued a worldwide alert for its citizens, warning there is a potential for unforeseen escalation in its war with Iran. Australians have also been urged to reconsider the need for overseas travel as tensions escalate. Analysts now fear that global oil prices could push higher if the Strait of Hormuz remains shut. During a fiery exchange with a reporter, President Trump has defended his administration's military strategy.
4: Is the plan to just keep bombing until they give up?
5: There are no signs. Why do you know something that I don't know?
4: Well, they continue to attack our allies.
5: You don't know what the dialogue is behind the scenes, that they want to meet desperately to try and end it because they're getting decimated. You don't know anything.
3: Closer to home, a federal government minister says it is still too soon to say if an Australian-born Islamic State member could return to Australia. Pediatrician Tarek Kemler was previously thought to have been killed but is now believed to be in Iraqi jail. It is understood he is one of 13 Australian men linked to ISIS hoping to be released and return home. Murray Watt says the government won't provide any assistance to foreign fighters trying to get back home.
6: Under the former coalition government, over 40 foreign fighters did return to this country. So sometimes there are limits around what governments can do. But certainly anyone who returns to Australia who's been part of these sorts of organisations will face the full force of the law.
3: Meanwhile, some energy experts claim Australia could be hit with fuel rationing by September if the Middle East conflict doesn't end soon. With the Strait of Hormuz still impeded, Iran-backed Houthi rebels in the Yemen claim they will blockade Saudi vessels in the Red Sea. The federal government says Australia has more fuel in its reserves than it did at the start of the US-Iran war. And the number of healthcare workers being admitted to hospital after being assaulted on the job has risen over the past decade. An Institute of Health and Welfare report shows from 2015 to 2025, there were 7,500 workplace injuries requiring hospitalisation. The Institute's Jacqueline Rex says assault is the second leading cause of serious injury among healthcare workers behind falls.
7: We still see falls. That's the most common cause due to slips and trips, walking downstairs, things like that.
3: The New Zealand Warriors are setting their sights on the NRL Minor Premiership, now just one win behind ladder-leading Panthers, who have lost three of their past four games. Speaking on Sports Today, Kurt Capewell says his team won't be happy with just a top-four finish.
8: We want to finish on top. I don't think, you know, no use aiming for top four. We want to finish first, and if you're not aiming for that, you probably shouldn't be playing.
3: And Travis Bazana has hit his ninth home run of the MLB season in Cleveland's win over Minnesota. That's the latest news update from the Capital Radio Newsroom. I'm James Weinbrow.
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9: Transport New South Wales would like to advise Kosciuszko Road's open to Perenshit, Gutherka Road's open to the Village, Alpine Way's open to Threadburn beyond, Snowy Mountains Highway's open, Link Road to Selwyn Snow Resort's open, Elliot Way to Tumbarumba and Selwyn the Road's open, and Coomera Brown Mountain the Road is open, and keep it here for the latest winter road updates.
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9: Bit of cloud abound today, possible shower, snow 1500 metres, gusty winds as well. Partly cloudy with some scattered showers, strong winds tomorrow with snow only 900 metres. Partly cloudy, isolated showers for Friday, snow 1000 metres, similar conditions Saturday with snow 1400 metres. 70% chance of snowfalls over the next 24 hours, a high of 14 for Coomera today, Tindi 11, and Canberra's going to max out at 15. It's 9 currently in Coomera here in Jindabyne, 7, 6 Bombala, Charlotte Pass stuck on 1 degree, a static of 3 at Mount Sowen, and Canberra rather is minus 1 now.
10: Oh, right, it's changed.
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Denise Williams, Let's Hear It for the Boy. 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On your Wednesday morning, it's approaching 20 minutes to 9 o'clock. All right. Model and reality TV star Brooks Nader brought traffic to a complete halt in central New York after stripping down for a new campaign. The 29-year-old stunned in a matching black lingerie set paired with cozy pink pyjamas for a high-profile Christmas shoot for Victoria's Secrets. Anyway, sporting big blonde hair and striking a series of pouty expressions for the cameras, the model commanded the neighbourhood's attention the moment she arrived on the set in Brooklyn. Oh, yeah. She was accompanied by fellow reality TV stars Jana Craig from Love Island USA and Mia from Summer House. The trio stopped locals in their tracks as the shoot unfolded in the street. Oh, God, look at that. Down, boy, down! Down! Bloody idiot. Oh, God, mongrel kids jumping up on me. Anyway, as behind-the-scenes snaps are circulated online, fans quickly flooded social media to praise the newly single star's look. One person on social media said, oh, she looks incredible. Another one reckons, oh, Brooks, such a star, she twinkles. Remarkably, dozens of commenters, reckon that she looked like a young Jessica Simpson. She does kind of look like her. The street shoot is just the latest high-profile gig in what's been a very busy year for the former Sports Illustrated cover girl. Oh, my Lord. 25 people were killed in car accidents too, driving by. They lost control. They weren't getting their eyes on the road. Crap, it's true. Hey, look at that. Someone get me a brandy. I think I'm going to be dreaming about her tonight. Really? Oh, yeah. Don't tell Belinda. What's this? This is Dreams. What are the chances of that? The Mac, XLFM. It's 18 to 9 morning.

0: 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Bit of cloud about today. Might get a shower or two. Hopefully some snow at 1,500 metres, according to the bomb anyway, and some gusty winds. 70% chance of snowfalls over the next 24 hours. A high of 14 for Coomera today. Gindy's chasing 11, and Canberra's striving to get to 15 degrees right now. It's 9 in Coomera, 70 in Jindabyne, and 0 in Canberra.
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0: Transport New South Wales would like to advise Kosciuszko Road's open to Perenshit, Gathaca Road's open to the Village, Elm Highway's open to Threadbone Beyond, Snowy Mountains Highway is open, Link Road to Selwyn Snow Resort's open, Alleyway to Tumbarumba and Selwyn the Road's open, and Coomera to Brown Mountain the Road is open. And keep it here for the latest winter road updates.
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8: This is Aaron Mackey with your up-to-date market report for the Wagga cattle sale. Wagga agents yarded 3,640 cattle, which included 785 cows. The cow market was very, very strong, cows topping at 428 cents. Bullocks made up to 560 cents a kilo. Feeder steers were cheaper and feeder heifers were also cheaper, but the highlight of the day was a good run of Angus feeder steers that made up to 610 cents. Light cattle were slightly cheaper this week, but still keenly sought after by restockers across the riverina.
7: Thanks to Kirshner Mackey, your local property and livestock agents in the snowy region.
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0: 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About 9 o'clock, we'll launch into our first 30-minute music marathon of the day.
1: And, of course, I've got to get home to my drop-dead gorgeous Belinda Carlisle this morning. I'm going to wake her up wearing my Windy Wednesday outfit.
0: What's that look like?
1: Well, it just makes me look very windswept and interesting. Put it that way, yeah?
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9: This is Budgie Baker, and the expected change has moved in, and it's looking pretty gnarly out there at the moment. But with some luck, we may see some snow, especially on the higher slopes. Strong winds will affect the lifts today as well, so check before you head out. So a new chum chair, Wes is a wonderful carpet to be spinning today. Charlotte Pass, Cossie triple chair is on wind hold, so your best bet's going to be the Pulpit T-Bar and the Basin Pommer. First timers can ride the Cossie carpet for their fun. Perisher, depending on the wind though, lifts should open across three resort areas. Air T-Bar plus Centre Valley, Front Valley, those surface lifts will be popular. Some lifts in Blue Cow, some in Smigs, but no lifts in Agathaga today. Rebo, wind hold is in effect on the upper slopes. Basin and Carroll's a no-go. Anton's will be okay for the better skiers and boarders today, along with Gun Barrel. Friday Flat, not quite so windy, good for the first timers and the kids. Hoping to see some snowfall out of this weather, so dress for the conditions and make the most of it.
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10: From the Capital Radio Newsroom, good morning. I'm James Wybrow. The federal opposition says the government must explore what changes need to be made to stop foreign fighters coming back. Tarek Kamler, an Australian-born Islamic State poster boy, was thought to have been killed in Syria years ago, but is now believed to be alive in an Iraqi jail. He is understood to be among a group seeking to be released and return home. Shadow Foreign Affairs Minister Ted O'Brien says the government can't just keep saying that no assistance will be provided for returning foreign fighters.
11: The Australian people aren't interested in what help the government might provide. They are interested in what the government's going to do to stop them coming back.
10: Overseas, analysts warn the escalating conflict between the United States and Iran could slow economic growth in Australia, putting renewed pressure on fuel prices. The US State Department has issued a worldwide caution for its citizens, warning Iran and groups supportive of the regime may target American interests at locations around the globe. Former US Air Force Commander Glenn Ignazio says the situation is extremely volatile.
12: It depends on how much impact really goes to Iran. At the same time, the economic impact is even worse. They don't have the ability to rebuild.
10: Back home, a Sydney-based international student is due in court, accused of committing millions of dollars in GST fraud. Dusty Fitzpatrick has the details.
13: Federal police will allege the 28-year-old man lodged more than $5 million in tourist refund scheme claims for luxury watches at Sydney Airport. International travellers can claim a GST refund for imported goods, provided they're not brought back into Australia. It's alleged the man edited bank documents and made repeated claims for items not eligible for the refund scheme. He was arrested following a search in Sydney's CBD, where police say they seized cash and luxury watches.
10: And One Nation MP Barnaby Joyce says he is incredibly sorry for his verbal outburst towards his dog during an interview. When answering questions about the party's leader Pauline Hanson, Mr Jones is seen yelling "sit down" at his staffy border collie Cross.
14: And I'm not on the balls of my toes. I'm not playing the good shots. So I'm getting a little bit angry. Then I'm getting really angry. And then I verbally assaulted the dog.
10: South Sydney players believe the Dragons have made a mistake by not appointing Ben Hornby as their new coach. Hornby, an assistant to Wayne Bennett at the Rabbitohs, missed out on the top job to former teammate Dean Young. South centre Jack Whiten says Hornby deserves a crack.
15: I'm disappointed for Benny, happy for us. He's a great coach. I reckon Dragons missed out by not signing him. He's a fantastic coach and he'd be a great head coach.
10: And the Australian Cup champions Newcastle Jets have been knocked out by NPL club Preston Lions in the round of 32. That's the latest news update from the Capital Radio newsroom. I'm James Wybrow.
16: Continuing with XLFM local news, thanks to Red Energy, the 100% Australian energy retailer owned by Snowy Hydro. I'm Caitlin Lewis. Snowy Monaro Council has announced changes to its aged care policy following legislative changes in the state. Council Mayor Chris Hanna told XLFM the rules around the policy have changed slightly.
17: It was an existing policy, but there were more, rules and et cetera that have changed over the last couple of years. We are now just bringing them up to the standards that need to be, training, et cetera. It's a good thing. We do home care packages. We do a number of other NDIS stuff. So we need to make sure that our staff are, fully trained in that side of things. It was good that it's been updated.
16: A ground baiting program in northern parts of Kosciuszko National Park will get underway tomorrow and run until October 1. National Parks and Wildlife will be using poisoned carrots for the control of rabbits. It will affect 7 locations in the park, including the Blue Waterholes Campground, Daffodil Cottage and the Pines Cottage. And a boil water alert has been issued for all properties connected to the Bombala town water supply. Council has issued the alert after a drop in treated water chlorine levels was detected earlier yesterday due to a technical fault. Tap water must be brought to a boiling boil and make it safe for consumption, meaning water used for drinking, food preparation, toothbrushing, mouth rinsing, face washing and any given to animals must be boiled. Visit the New South Wales Health website for more information about what to do during a boil water alert.
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16: The Snowy River Bears' fight to play finals is getting harder after a loss to the Bungendore Tigers last weekend. The Bears' 3 tries and 3 conversions wasn't enough to get them over the line, with the Tigers scoring 6 tries and 2 conversions. They face the Burrawa Rovers this weekend, with finals starting on August 22. And to the Raiders, Hudson Young has gone under the knife after suffering a season-ending Achilles injury during Saturday's game against the Rabbitohs. The injury will also see him out of this year's World Cup. That's the latest XLFM local news. If you have a local news lead, go to xlfm.com.au and click local news. I'm Caitlin Lewis.
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0: Transport New South Wales would like to advise Kosciuszko Road's open to Perenshit, Gutherka Road's open to the Village, Alpine Way's open to Threadbone beyond, Snowy Mountains Highway's open, Link Road to Selwyn Snow Resort's open, Alleyway to Tumbarumba and so on, the road's open, and Coomer to Brown Mountain, the road is open, and keep it here for the latest Winter Road Updates.
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0: Possible showers about today. Snow 1,500 metres, gusty winds, and might get a few showers during the nighttime hours as well. Tomorrow, partly cloudy, scattered showers, strong wind, snow 900 metres. Friday, a partly cloudy day, isolated showers, snow 1,000 metres. Similar conditions for Saturday with snow at 1,400 metres. 70% chance of snow falls over the next 24 hours. Coomber's dropping to minus 3 tonight, maximum out at 11 tomorrow. High expected to reach only 8 for Jindabyne after a night's low of 0. And Canberra climbing to 13 after a night's low of minus 1. 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

0: Kinds of Gangs, LFM 96.1, old Wacko Jacko with Man in the Mirror. Bringing the curtain down on a 30-minute music marathon on your hump day Wednesday morning here with Castle Bourne. It'll be a bit of a chilly day today and a few showers about as well. 70% chance of snowfalls over the next 24 hours. Dropping down to -3 for Cooma tonight, a top tomorrow of 11 degrees. And a high of only 8 for Jindabyne after a night's low of 0. B-side of the break, going to get into a hit from Starship with their hit entitled Nothing's Gonna Stop Us Now. 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
0: Transport New South Wales would like to advise Kosciuszko Road's open to Perenchik, Gathaca Road's open to the Village, Alpine Way's open to Threadbone beyond, Snowy Mountains Highway's open, Link Road to Selwyn Snow Resort's open, Elliot Way to Tumbarumba and Selwyn the Road's open, and Cooma to Brown Mountain the Road is open, and keep it here for the latest Winter Road Updates.

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0: Well, I've got to get XLFM 96.1, John Jett and the Black Hearts. I love rock and roll. On your Wednesday morning, here with the guys of one about to leave the hot seat up after 10. Brad's back again. Look after your classics through until 3. Banksy thereafter. And old mate Aaron later on this evening from 7 till midnight. As for me, guys of one, I'm going to bid you farewell till next time. So until then.
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3: 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Australian energy starts right here in the Snowy Mountains.
4: This is Budgie Baker. The expected change has moved in and is looking a little bit gnarly out there, especially on the upper slopes. But with some luck, we may see some snow falling, especially up high. Strong winds are going to affect the lift today as well, so just make sure you do check all the boards and see what's open before you head out. So on New Chum Chair, Wes's wonderful carpet to be spinning again today. Charlotte Pass, Cozy Triple Chair is on Windhold, so your best bet's going to be the Pulpit T-Bar and the Basin Pommer for all the skiers and boarders. First timers can ride the Cozzy carpet for their fun today. Perisher, it's going to be depending on the wind a bit as the day goes on. Lift should open across three resort areas. Mount Pead looks like it's on hold, so Centre Valley, Front Valley, the more protected. Brumby T-Bar up in Blue Cow. There's a few lifts in Smigs, but no lifts in Guthaga today. Trebo, Windhold is in effect on the upper slopes. Basin and Carroll's no go. Antons will be okay for the better skiers and boarders today, along with Gun Barrel. Friday flat, not quite so windy, good for the first timers and the kids. Hoping to see some snowfall out of this weather, so dress for the conditions and make the most of it.
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5: From the Capital Radio Newsroom, good morning. I'm James Wybrow. Australia is heading for its weakest decade of living standards growth in more than a century. Richard Holden is a professor of economics at UNSW Business School and says it's not surprising.
6: It depresses me, but it doesn't surprise me. Former RBA Governor Philip Lowe said we haven't seen a rise in real incomes, you know, per capita for the last 7 or 8 years. You know, you put enough years together and you get a lost decade.
5: In other news, a Sydney retailer has been hit with a fine of more than $1 million as part of a crackdown on businesses selling illicit tobacco. The Hornsby store was caught still operating despite being slapped with a closure order for selling black market cigarettes. There have been 32 successful prosecutions so far under the state government's blitz. Health Minister Ryan Park says it sends an important message that those doing the wrong thing will be caught.
7: When people see a premises shut down with a big yellow sticker making it very clearly why they're shut down, that sends a very clear message to others that we are out and about, we are closing premises down and we are issuing significant fines.
5: The number of healthcare workers admitted to hospital after being injured on the job has risen over the past decade. Institute of Health and Welfare data shows 7,500 workplace injuries resulted in hospitalisations between 2015 to 2025. The most common causes of injury were falls, assaults and contact with knives, tools and machinery. The Institute's Jacqueline Reck says assault-related injuries are on the rise.
8: Assault has moved up from being the fourth to the second leading cause of injury hospitalisations among healthcare workers, compared to being the seventh leading cause of injury in the general population.
5: The federal government says it won't be